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0: Open question. 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
0: Maybe I would name one come with that.
1: Amen.
0: Bible says, I need to turn a boy as he was showing him. According to no best alcohol, one cafe, one car, one cut down, Miss Obersaco, she cannot work to an ancient. Ancient. According to now, we'll permission young to Boisia, a brand new to say, Uncle Pomer showing him. And found a bush and found if you are. Found a certificate you could tell. 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
0: 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Wa was soon in for Swanny, ye Baba catcher says a yen shiawa. Ye be catcher says a yen yawa. Ye be catcher be says a yawa. Hello,
3: Papa,
0: Madam.
3: Praise God.
0: Hallelujah. Christo Adomo Bia, who ye now so a
3: radiatum.
0: Any other nano pay.
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0: Thank you, thank you, thank you. Everything said out. Now, a man of Bambo, you can see all new abuse in your home. And we use the demon. Amen.
3: Amen.
0: Everything can. Hello, didn't baby, I can say.
4: Hello.
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0: brother Kwame, and pay.
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0: a bomb pie yesterday, would I die at a salmon? Yes, you didn't want to yardy be a tune chat. Yes, you deem we are living through Nipedium. My son, I had a so good Nipediaso. Yes, you crystal man, tempium in Yalesa, a radin saw yadier, soon someone in Pionemo, a way yes, you deem. Amen.
1: Amen.
0: A radin canoe. Number 0556 845545. 0556 845545. Then I will come. Then I'll cosso. 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Fre. Ne yensire uradi Yesu mau ne Yesu Kristo woho so becho kama kuma toyem. Hello, din baby akasefri.
5: Hello.
0: Yes.
5: Ne pasho, good morning.
0: Morning, madam.
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1: Amen.
0: Ma Tommy Ali,
1: Amen.
0: I would say, I be da. There were a command you would see free new cream. Who be da? Away, yes, dear Monty. Amen.
1: Amen.
0: Yami, I demand, I send Yawaha. Frena me, who dear could see.
5: If I say you, but only another number
0: to get a
5: number,
0: we are number.
5: I
0: see you, Laden Kahn. Number is 0556 845545. What's it mean to obey Uncle Panama? Yamu went to Siso, Siso, not the wood, you know, won't wish a war, and it does one young sign. What the Otiasi?
1: Corinthians 1:24.
0: Me Pacho Yam for free. Me Pacho wouldn't be Bianca Sefri. 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
6: Hello?
0: Me Pacho meet you. 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
0: 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Hello, do you know Bianca Sefri?
6: Hello, dad.
0: Yes, Lou Lady Oninian Casa.
6: It's a good morning.
0: Morning, madam. Lou Lady Oninian Casa, why?
6: It's a show. And see a band watching in a minute.
0: Hey,
6: so I'm
0: quite a man. If you watch it, oh, man, yes, eh?
6: It's
0: a show
6: in the
0: sea. Yale, baby.
6: It's a show.
0: Jesus Christ. Oh, I am.
6: If I tell
0: you, I'm going
6: to pass.
0: I'm going to have. I know I am. I'm going to have. Father, in the name of Jesus, Eurade Nyankopon, we mu ntina wo soma aye. Oje ba akofo a no wagena sefo nyina.
6: Amen.
0: Je wa ba wa ni padua we. 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A radin chew and him in Frebusiamo. Away, yes, you demo.
6: Amen.
0: Mamma, my number, no, save when a soft water, left for them. I feel you know, man, when I leave him. A radin
6: come
0: 8 years when some of you are fucking. Hello, do you have a safe? Yeah, Jappe. My gratis, Nano Pay. Amen, amen, amen, amen. Amen. Thank you, thank you. Amen. I didn't show now, because I'm on quarantine. Away, yes, you demon. Amen. Number 0556 845 5545. And now, your mama, I woke mammy for you now. Happy, happy, happy Monday's day. A radinian coupon in Shramo, new shamo, 9 months. A young agro cry, young coupon in Shraman, you know. Global Church of Grace, ma, or all men in the 3 years and table cry be posso. In my happy Monday's day. Uncle Point Shrub, no, your case. Hello, Pacho, didn't we back us safely?
7: Pacho, I mean, I'm supposed to stand
0: over. Mammy, I'm not paying.
7: Pacho, my mamma swore, dream almost on the
0: top. The bomb pie, my womb. A would I did you see me to me, so I didn't want him free or muscle. A would I then Cassana or Jennifer, who didn't know money, dear, we used to demo.
7: Amen.
0: Hello.

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0: 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Oh, why him or him, and who sent for Missy sent ten or so. Man, to me, who know why my friend, I mean, now why him? Maybe I will be a Machiao Nra, mammy being in the bar. A year newbie, me by a war. Kruba could be not a twasso or honor. Ah, me near Bako Wale, if you home, I mean, and Anna. Now, Miss Rao, Minimus Arno Pence will be at the tomb, Ama. 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One come home now, thing my acquaintada. Moving city, hotel, I am acquainta, dear. A war, a man can say, a francho, moving city, a francho. And WM comes a hotel with the Ben police station. From two station, wa police station, or Ben Ho, and T. Oda, who are safe? And be beyond the tail, or more horses who are almost several to your family, and T. Your family work, and T. Your friend Yagura, Emma Servo, come, I will tell you, Mafia, Machiao, na Mekurakus, so Machiao, no more for an Indian, and I mean, come on to you, Upper Bia, Dalf, you quite as well. From two station, wa I was open. Movie City Hotel. You better know, of course, you have your home. Missy Bambo, you're correct with the problem. Bomodin, now, copper baby, Oba, now, upper baby, now, don't know, actually, now, Abuaw, not to our Jumaso. I don't go next level. Now, so I send energy, drink, papa, a free diamond. NG Cola, NG Mango, NG Orange, Apple Lamb, NG Energy Drink, so our ho. Nini na, ya. And near my product, says, and for the papa near the year. Oh, yeah, well, then. Oh, to bed, then. Oh, do birthday. Oh, yeah, yeah. Oh, we hear, sir, near my papa, be there. I said, one, when him and was it. My mother, so be baby. Now, fame. Near Abba Flesha, a dintre, a pane, Angel Rock Mixer, Angel Rock Mixer, a drua, 70 minute fever, a tail, Missy Tobin and Nom, fire wounds, fire well drew, always. Am I the only man, sir? The Nipaya who are dimpon, you will see. Now, sir, ya dear dober to her, ya dear. I bet boy, my idea to me if I want to hold my home from a bush and who couldn't know your idea. Yam, my friend, Yagro Toby, Angel Rock Mixer, and would just be a baby bea, Octobia, a bet boy, papa, na, when ya in Pumdin, wait to me day, a tau, ma, na, Ukunachi, and our Yerachi, and our family, Nachi. Yadia, ya, my idea and tail, and Tarang Casamedia Menale. We be bearing was as Aka Sunday and Kemi Kurana hand time. Medium to a minyale, that medium in course fit through, medium Uki Casanoa, Yakase, a radia dum, media, dear, Yana and Tante Tim, Nansu no Kurano, huh? Yakai, Philippians 2, verse 25. No, Nabu, Pabu, no, can was him, Papa B, was here friend, a Pafrito. Paul catches him and said, no, Yalu, Yadian, and so we're doing no more. But I didn't know feeling the Yadianum. Then you're an uncle, Naman, so Paul, and so Naman, so me Yalibi, and I'm in Pesamobetti, and yes, I'm a little bit too much. Paul cry, Yadia, Yadian, Shrini, Pabia was as he so, Tibomodian, engine, rock mixer. 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Now what you assume your careful ones will be the fias will be the sabia or tete. And that's what we'll pony a dozen in the empty. Now to Anasia, your papa binti, a biantria, Omo Brubina, Tosso, Atoyenso, Piania de Empo Chao. That's when we are mobile the Unquatena no penso, or Summa to quote the Mabetraham, Jina Manfua. You won't quen you know the Aslamo Radina go upon with Jesus Christ with Demo, Chia, which I was Abra, Betawasemi, and Munamin could him defo us from Deura. Oh, to me now, to me, boot to me, and I swim him the entire Mabetraha, for the Padianum for two muffle, Mamma, who knew you was one year. Nessos was true, and you could cruel us as sisters, yes, I will bow. Now be poor tire. What jay, a cool nifas will say in yine. Now I'm my skepu, Ubenkuma, yet Mirichino. To me, we are my bow. If you are my son flow Sunday, or some more bosher, see what come we are. Yes, son, I didn't want one in the new for a quatafon via the Marqua and for Marqua. So what's of what is a question that we are my bow. Nansen Chilini near Samiachi said in Mark 16, verse 19 to 20. No, who see brown near Sian for the papa Mukoja will cry. Now, of course, we will move from Uncle Fear or Muko Fear Fium could dear dance. And I'll say, Radon one year Juma Namon Sanchin and anyone what dear so shall summon a day. And in a mamma Nipper who is so now what's my name? Yea, near said the movie idea. Oh, Kabalaba, Stone Toro, Wishikabe, Unyamen Kukruma, Tumi, Yetuma, Now, when you say, I was so my name, shuts everything. Now, my always what Tim do in Sika, and nay, when I come and when I dream, at you, Yammy was them. Now, I did in Serbia, bro. And when I'm crying, so what Tim, Munyan Cassia, and your dear, and we used to dream. Amen. So, for William Stavia, and then so, and to me, I'm yeah, I mean, so ne or when you know, you be been a shoe cry. I know by my menu and change, I'm near some tears here be a brand of call. My yama, she said, be called now, and then so tear a radin and couple one last week. And over Casafa, a nipa, we share nipa home, intimidating quas on it, soft wind to me and quas on it, and solid penny wind to me and quas on it, may you about what then a dinner, Subambia, what then a dear, who near who blasts was so there with tears on them. 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Tis a woo to me, she will be home. None into one quas, Uncle Suman, I want Quisia de Mua. Namika Job 31:14, saying Yanko Pon Soria, a dear now bearing will be sour, dear Sam, not be born. And as we unto a year twas, ye hear our seven for Froby, and so will Matthew. 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
0: Matthew 22 verse white. 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Now, I'm to also verse 7. No, he didn't tell you, no, ni bufui. 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Now, was she one kurono? Yan to us verse 8. Now, was she ninkua no side? Was she a furono? Dear, now, so one hour was she a wano answer one. 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You want the papa blawa? Ye wono deno ye wono to church him. Ye wono to Pentecost Methodist. Ye deno kwasole. Ma sofu nyambo tre shirano. 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What person say we are say? I just saw what you, mama, twice way. And the Papa was saying, now was saying, and Kwan is saying, what since are you free? Verse 9, verse 8, you know. What since are you free? No. Now, so one hour share one or more invitation, answer one. Verse 9, and the Munko at him pong and Quantasso. Do do I move who on no? 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They say Tadins and Noma be a swam and Noma bay was a mumra. Namessiam. 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are settling the Atalia into your fita and the white string. Yes, Siana, you flow the beer. One mile quite for moi, and you men see them so will be a copamono. What for how or when one was a nanya, my son, my chin, what Nina can't tell you, but if you must ah, there's a paper craft frame, so or your wedding to remember and to make quo. 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Montitino, nine, and an insa, Namon Cotonon Chene, a chiritri sumum, a ho, and will soon is a chira war. 14. Now 1 hour for a war no dorsal. Now 1 hour where you won a yakakre. Hallelujah. 1 hour for a war a dorsal. Now, 1 Peter 4:17, Abem. Was a bread drill so in your cup on your temuno, but chassis of the fee. There's a free and a good Pentecost, Methodist, Assemblies, Presby, but it's so can ya. A baby, you want to want to go pass and Panama on his saying. Now, I think so. I bet you any patron here. Now, on our fellow and Yanko Pon would deboy any hint would be Gina. And then, you know, was one shy flat eyed enemy, Montecino, Obisa, no what room. 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Was in Shrea, who's slamming so new Nipano or Canasema? Ha! 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What the garment did be best show? Was so a flibbery, Nancy Cacrabi, and where you want. I mean, some coy, Matthew 20, verse 1, Muntier. Was it Bobby Trumu, a Jumaya for a house of your mistress? Aha, your chemistress, a binier. Was in our swain, you know, at the same. When Nipabia, Matthew 20, verse 1, no? Was it a Tifia 7 Amekai? Was it Bobby True Numu Adumaya 4? Was it what was Rainiano? Was it was Rainiano? 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You are Brema West. 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What of war? 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What's that what you and you want to say? What would bore me and say, Dano? What film was that when she said you did as a sign that you know? Now, maybe her Dano, no, I'm a John Crack. What a fool would hear me? Was she at say, Matthew 22 no kaya at the Kamfu Koku dear chili? 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At 2 years ago, say, Timu, I am. 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Hallelujah. 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
0: Ya twemu sinchan na akosire nyame ansa ada panimfo no One will be our bed, your mom, Tinuko, who's our Tinagana, our Kotoa, the Mamu Bakwa. 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Me sa ma kai ho. Mo amwa di Yesu di amwa sa ti fi enu. Mo ntie mo asem o. Matthew 25 verse y. Was a mamba wa? Was it a mamba wa? Ama dream ani emfreni ma. Aha sei. Ya no be ka se o ka ma no. Or come on, man. Or man be aye. Or nation be aye. Or by hallelujah. Did not come and yet no one come hammer. Or come a man be wa. Paul no cook Christo wants some war. Nay, you say so, Murphy. Or man than Arab country. Hallelujah. Or man to me and train. You would nipper nano country because of us what Danny M says, dear Abbey Christo. A business super see a Danny quiet day. Kremosom and young one was out 2 hours a Ghana. I may do baby, I am party and dear. Nigeria, a Christian country once was here, yea, Tanya, and I acquired you went to me on train. And until what kind is out on today, nursing was him. Was it a mamba, a mabawa, and my dream, my name for any man. 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Was it Anna what they were swaying yanu? Abatu, a mabawa do be ah. What tassin one cania, Efra disordi quasia, I for Kununo. Now, one munum, I am quasia, the munum, so I am a gemma, has it here. A munum, ya dean, in Chemu, 50-50. How the old hair, Solomon, the pebbin, Tiwas, one on swimming ameno, and your back of you. A rather than 2-4 as our question. 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Pacasia. 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Oh, yes, sir. Send that what shall be to them all. 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And I mean, ye, me, your wedding, Mamma Bwame, and your wedding, Tina will cross on it, quadia, wedjuma, cram quadia, wedjuma. 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Matthew 3, verse 11. Matthew, the Bible, no air kafaw. Matthew 3, verse 11. What's it? Christo ba, nina juma hon, unkomse. What's it, me dear? Me ba a su on su mu ko adin satchim. Nadio with dimatin in the bandian, who ya den cinnamon. Nim papu an pomin sesame, sunny. Onu no ba bomo su on konkurini with Jim. One and who so good a power could turn in some of our pra you who fit over proper yes in a fita. No, what were you and no goodness sounds on a big hall? Nan tetany dear, or the jay noon done a best sheer. And no pay we and tete. And I saw we are you. Matthew 25 was you, oh, giant be Jennifer, or the military general in Kumyani Jahoma telling if you with them person you would die. But for some year you. Who person here day? Who person here and tete? M wow. What's what the job is show? Who be so you ability? M wow. What's what Tim Woo? Wouldn't maybe I see how qua? Now me both said the Subas and the Sasso. What's my money passes Subas Sasso? No, me di a Pumon Patadia Sassis to Tatibo Fia de Ula Mundia. Now was as his union in two will be law. And now me be so. A baby a dear today. So ye ni pan out home and home. Enjoy the day and night. Tina Giani, Numininsuo, Fan Faboa, Nedian Yamepe, Fabonian Chat, Unquamian Chat, so for me a bonny channel of Van Channel. Why, your papa? Near man, Tinuan, how do I know? Hurrah, what so? O papa, a prapra, you vital. No, a pop, you and I know. A yatinifon, you and I could go in a big hall. Nen Tetan, what did you know done a best year? Who yen tete, and answer we are you. Who yen tete, and answer we are you. What brought upon a betchery? She ready yes to Christ with the why. Now, qua sorry, memory that question, you move back home. Now, first summer radin and coupon, and name me and we intersem. Say, I buy Christian country, yes, you are. No, never see anything, yes, you are. Who ye a buyer juma? Unquite juma, and see anything through payment for Mubaku, your crank, what you want juma. A day would ye hang away ye. Mammy, come at 2:13, why be my? Mammy, chill, be big cracker. Name Cassat, also Benyans are four. And your wasson will be tea. Matthew 13, verse 36. Yes, who was young for no baby. Now, Bell, boo, woman, or no woman as young for any nominal, or man per se, Nippa, who in two babies are yes, who Christo Benasse. Now, Omuti team one, Nippa, no coyano. Now, or Mubisan said, Jaupu, baby. Then the power hunting and per se, your babies out. He says, I'll never see your comb my home. Yeah, tribe my home. Now, young way. Matthew 13, verse 36. Was it a you, new Rabone Beno, asset? Was it no junk of Kuno Quino? What? I said, no, Oberfi. Chef one Shannis, I didn't say, you know, Yana Tams, who had church to be more. Will be to be solid, yeah, it is. No attack in the sophono. Cheso, what did the fire? What did not fire? Yambo tre. Chef one is Subrino. 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
1: Sunday, yeah, Sunday, we see my Yakupon, my son, always. 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
3: 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Mix it up. Alexis, you rock. Alexis is on. Alexis is on.
4: 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Good morning, Kumasi versus the Anointed Chadel Show on PO 95.7. And then, because you are on a pie, that's up for Radio C. Say, Wama young Kwani and Wadin Fufro Bio, my Yahunu Hang, a Hunu die to say, yeah, that's all for us. Say, Sene, a day and come a move, him

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0: No, what demo? Why am I going to mean Casano? Sabreno me cosrano, Connie Matiwa, and Sahre, Bishop G.Y. Do. Zapic Janana me posted me a lot of pictures of the firewa. A event, programs are Nancy Cradier, Dambasi are 20 or mobile, Nina or bet. 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You have a fire upon Asoma for you, Moncoan throughout. And then you're for Frobia and Fra. If you mother's day celebration, the air and the or send a message in the bar, and saw your audio in the bar. The bachelor of fire upon you, my woman, my pen on air, my and then you're in the interview. And then you're not is you. Oh, dear, and I make us in Beatrice Bob and Ochia. I feel free of Conoma Chassis, King Kai, my messages, voice, or you know. Now, the old catcher, Mammy, what can I yell upon you? Oh, Mammy, pay, yeah, Mamma. I didn't know. This is Beyond Alexis, the godson on the anointed church bell show. Good morning. Have a blessed Sunday morning.
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0247716364. 0247716364. What's up? Nah, maybe Timmy Ben, studio. That's fine. Okay. 0240 922 9256. It works. Very honest, of anyum way, I am a depe man, was in gumi pa pa pa pa pa pa pa pa pa pa pa pa. On 0247716364 and 0240 922 9256. Oh, since that brief MTN. Menu aba, a rather be more tired for fresh. 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

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In Pocasa will be Yasaya Ankaya Ninida, a creeper do by

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Oh. And Professor Gufi Abraham of Free School, San Jose, Mene Usieni, Katechi Frifa, Menem Papa, and a Kofano Betanas here. Nipa, Yahuye, and Kayenye did the cry. Yesterday, Mother's Day, yes, celebrate you with fire. I want to know the audio, the bar, and answer message, neba. Yes, upon you, my mama, mommy. I don't need a bar. Crow for messages about me, bro. And Jimmy Rem. Now, my king, kind of, you know.

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Problem. A two will be breaking on a window. You think you are strong, right? There are two nipe bubu no no a window. Pray this morning you do not encounter a problem, any problem that is bigger than your strength and your account. Pray you do not encounter any problem that is bigger than your account balance. That is bigger than your strength. Ano pe on? 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

And they are my men, and what and they are Mother's Day. 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The young mommy will be a professor. Come on, me once a month. Pure 95.7 made in the software Gaspar. 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

0: and now my mate is celebrating on. 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
1: Open bibrio, open bibripa. But was a acting like woman, acting like mother figure, away a brabum.
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1: Whatever, ma. And we say,
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1: so, me, ha. 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
0: That one, Lydia, mean condemn, my bad, no, sir.
1: Okay.
0: Ubi, on ma, ubin a picky, no, wash, and a salmon, ha. 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
2: Oh, Enna, into we re.
0: Wase yase.
1: Oye, omare. Oye, omare. Oye, omare. Oye, omare. Oye, omare. Oye, omare. Oye, omare. Oye, omare. Oye, omare. Oye, omare. Oye, omare. Oye, omare. Oye, omare. Oye, omare. Oye, omare. Oye, omare. Oye, omare. Oye, omare. Oye, omare. Oye, omare. Oye, omare. Oye, omare. Oye, omare. Oye, omare. Oye, omare. Oye, omare. Oye, omare. Oye, omare. Oye, omare. Oye, omare. Oye, omare. Oye, omare. Oye, omare. Oye, omare. Oye, omare. Oye, omare. Oye, omare. Oye, omare. Oye, omare. Oye, omare. Oye, omare. Oye, omare. Oye, omare. Oye, omare. Oye, omare. Oye, omare. Oye, omare. Oye, omare. Oye, omare. Oye, omare. Oye, omare. Oye, omare. Oye, omare. 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

0: Amisra Ghana ma. 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
1: sure
0: tell me my wife for 20 years onye me nema si atena 18 years
1: baze maybe na mini se eneso be yes adena so every Mother's Day be out tie then that time we ya uni akra I think last year me na me ye Manda ukazi mani umaye unse eye acronym in our church Manda is manager
2: yes.
1: Be bad you be sweet with your studio and then you be just be back home.
0: Ah, sir, I know you're called ya. Now what? But me person me say say the case Manda eye niya owo.
1: Me just come in back
0: home. Eye die owo, but ye won't go for be wa omo ye ma. Ena say suna e wo umami muno. 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
2: papa
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2: yes
0: baby, oh, no more. 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
1: And
2: I said, you don't know what push to do that. You see, and prepare, you know, do you know what people go through? Do you know, say, man, maybe a fan, that could be bolaso. Do you think, and canon?
1: Hello.
0: Hello.
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0: Nyame and Tony Boise, Israel, Kodopoku, and Ekasa Nyame Israel.

0: and we in some be woman. 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
1: Safwa Gaspar.
0: Papa.
1: Papa, never my Sunday, I did.
0: So,
1: I a corobaba Tommy.
0: Hey, Tommy. Clay. Danny.
1: Clay. Mama, you already ready to say Yamisha Botu. Ama Pukia.
0: Ama Pukia. Yama Miamu Pukia. A corobaba Jake. Eh, I don't know.
1: I don't know. I don't know. Mami Fira. My part.
0: Why now I were two? Map.
1: Oh no, this is our great man.
0: Tell me, uncle.
1: Senior. I have to say, Mammy, I hope St. Gemre. Yeah, people are missing me, so let me be super. Maybe you could be a let me share the pain with a senior. I ran in Amapukia.
0: Amapukia, oh, Mammy. No, any fan as you.
1: As I said, the old lady, my story.
0: Oh, very, very humble woman. Auntie, you, Tommy.
1: But also, never was trouble.
0: Now, Beba.
1: I just said, you're my back, Kumas, in this only a church be a rabbit check keyboard. No.
0: Matty, you're Tommy, Yami, Yami, Yami, Yami, Yami,
1: Yami, Yami, Yami, Yami, Yami, Yami, Yami, Yami, Yami, Yami, Yami, Yami, Yami, Yami, Yami, Yami, Yami, Yami, Yami, Yami, Yami, Yami, Yami, Yami, Yami, Yami, Yami, Yami, Yami, Yami, Yami, Yami, Yami, Yami, Yami, Yami, Yami, Yami, Yami, Yami, Yami, Yami, Yami, Yami, Yami, Yami, Yami, Yami, Yami, Yami, Yami, Yami, Yami, Yami, Yami, Yami, Yami, Yami, Yami, Yami, Yami, Yami, Yami, Yami, Yami, Yami, Yami, Yami, Yami, Yami, Yami, Yami, Yami, Yami, Yami, Yami, Yami, Yami, Yami, Yami, Yami, Yami, Yami, Yami, Yami, Yami

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0: Adinka, kasa happy Mother's Day.
1: Well, Johnny,
0: yes,
1: say happy Mother's Day.
0: Happy Mother's Day.
1: Adinka,
0: happy Mother's Day.
1: Kasai.
0: Happy Mother's Day. Asa me banana kwambusa. Oh yeah. Una ne kasa phone so na ka baba no the phone out on order in size see. And the way dey pa.
1: Papa. Hello.
0: Hello, meet you.
1: Me pa cho me to ask.
0: A fear, Jim Fua.
1: One year, be a man in Casa, Daco, Daco, Macassia. Some name friend and of her, a big dream or no friend. Into me, one happy Mother's Day, and then in my Casa. The Sir Radisha and Manuel Yenfis yet be watching in
0: 85 years.
1: No one didn't say. Into me, Sir, and for a man of attention, what do I want to find Casa and take a winner with that in this year. I'm going to be a little bit.
0: Hello.
2: Hello, Baba.
0: Yes, sir.
2: Yeah,
0: Adona.
2: Baba.
0: It's you.
2: Baba, I'm so good at you. I'm so
0: good at you.
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2: Hello, Baba.
0: Talk us on you.
2: That means, Mammy, I'm a friend, Yadonko.
0: Hey, any old mammy, me name, oh, mammy, they say, Yadonko.
2: Don't go begging now, Mammy, Benjina, Miss Medico, I'm a donko.
0: I didn't know Donko, no more from, say, Omiya Benjini.
2: Macho, Donko, I see you.
0: Don't call you. I'm going to go to the house. now the neighbor, mammy, Debbie, who could tonipa, now do mobefia, as well to slaves, now do mabba, or when you do baby, oh, now or to me, Wabuma, who be out to me, genuine coffin in some, which me jano coin. And to papa be kofa don't could be or kofa would be the neighbor, fear, young cannons and Nemocana don't quay. And I would do pempensua, why am I went to me, you may be known him, send you around the bicuno. And we're done, and I knew around the coaching, and I was out in the by. We're done, no coaching, or then by. The third time was say, Middo, Menko, Middo, and Co, Middo, and Co, and a bear don't co. And yes, we are Begina, and I want why you could deny me and you know me.
2: Matiaba, Maria,
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1: Good afternoon.
0: Afternoon. 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
1: Udini kojoduku. So don't know if me Atos one.
0: Atos. 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
1: Yeah, papa.
0: Any only size.
1: Yeah, go point share and watch my power here.
0: Point share also.
1: There are the answers. I saw the abba. Happy Mother's Day.
0: Amen.
1: Papa,
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1: Anajo, Uncle Fikra or so uncle. Sadly, your mamma, no. And yes, so far, she Mother's Day. I saw a better chance of money, happy, happy Mother's Day. If you want to ma, now about my beautiful wife, the cat, Guahima. Ah, Obapa. The money, happy, happy Mother's Day. The other sister, you see, crop, crummy funnel. You want my catcher, me, Yere. I saw a better chance in asking Uncle Fong and turning on them. And they a man in our day. Meeting my young man and say, I will insure a young Benin. A first, Miss Sister, Quadu, or on Patuum.
0: Patuum Quadu,
1: if you are Quadu,
0: if you are Quadu.
1: Yeah, Miss Sister Fiaconedu, we will send a happy, happy Mother's Day. And a Mr. Fierce, a while, or at Mako for India. We will send a winning a happy, happy Mother's Day. Our batch and Papa Bia, or one by the man about our Philippa, or Baby, or Job. Obia, and you about our show will be there, your button. To a baby, or was as you be our show will be moving Sakona. No, it was saying happy, happy Mother's Day. A say, who I say, I've been glad with that singing in a who you mean. A radin canyon in a
0: radin canyon, amen.

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0: Omo Betty. 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
2: Hello.
1: Yes, sir. 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
2: The friend Abra Donko.
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2: 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I'm in Kamopa. Send a father, Papa, and Prophet Quartin, but our film in the year. 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
1: Wouldn't you say on the fourth noon, 50 years?
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0: Ode o message ne ba ya de commentary no pano ya de Ghana Premier League show no e pano ya be ken kan bi e wo show ne so di amao en tu de fa message ne bra ba bia uti e free bia oba ba na person wishing happy Mother's Day fani din kan wo fa usu din kan wo ba bia wo fa kan na on the show young wishing no en fa ma wo kama kama pa I appear 95.7 FM. Adriana Bobo Kunin Echo. Bono Santa Sakwana. Well, Rem, and so that be Adriana Bonnie Kwana Ba. David Opafrani Adina to Santa Sakwana Kankunim. Bonnie Fau. Bonnie Fau. I appear Adriana Bobo Kuno. Game a very intensive. Emoshe, Ima. Emoshe, papa, papa, papa, papa.
1: Yes, depose. Eba Ghana Premier League ne dia game bi a big game because every game bi an e benya ne a lot of enema created that attention created that rivalry what to our two games in and I say two teams in intermen or we had to folk Adriana omo wo a lot of things in common because Adriana started for front no abet come mu an omo ya had to folk pain no omo ne call ya omo call fa eh Adriana after say 2008 2009 season omo nya qualification Edwin PM in the Ghana Premier League. But since then, anytime Biana Umbesiano, Adriana is trying to be the third biggest force or Ghana handman. Oh, yeah, Kola, now Obana person in Penny for a prayer. Ed Ding the Mawa Obano, and then Penny for no say, man, yeah, Ding the one. Oh, yeah, Adriana team now was a Shana. Edino and I end this ruby brave, but they have a very good team and had to focus on a very good players on Mamumi University and bench and so on. Two teams tactically they are superb. Two coaches in the media, they are tactically they are very good. Oh, on my, I'ma give now a team. They are both sides. Oh, and oh yeah, they we are attention. We give. I'm saying Adriana, a person finishes season on a very high note. Say, yeah, but boy, we not at least in the top six. No woman, how to folk. Oh yeah, a home performance now this season. And Koyena, they will last. Say, I'ma finish it very well. Now, I'ma last three games. No, and I say last home games now can I'ma win any now. Now, I'ma they. Next season, on the last season, almost last four games, I carry to the end of the season. Almost saying, and last weekend, almost going to win, but midweek, you know, almost drop 8 points on. So they are hoping, say, I'm bounce back. No money, they win. No, and I'm a game now very difficult for both sides. And over Adriana, almost born, they look very comfortable, very composed, and they know what they want to do with the ball. And how to focus. So defensively, their best side, Ghana Premier League, they set up very well and almost close it down spaces very quickly on their opponents, you know. And man, yet thing say Adriana bit many spaces are exploited and they are punishing how to focus and how to focus when you're born. They look to go to the wide areas and then almost call wide areas now. They have a lot of quality out on man almost tries it on bit on the punish it. Adriana for and then always they will have to focus a bomb game. The Tembiano almost overload the one side, normal move it very quickly to the other side. Tembiano call the other half no, and as on best switch on now almost fullback near available on man because the winger no, I drifted a fullback no, and as the opposing fullback no, I buy into the 18-yard box. Now I create space for a year how to focus attacking fullback no, and on more year working very perfectly for them, but chances never no, and I had to focus. Ain't even find your Juma on Kenya. So by this time, how to focus LED 1020 in Kenya. Dear be more because I'm both very good football, but. Adriana so says defensively they don't many bad on them. They look solid on them. Omo timi close it down. The space is in them say player no and I say ball handler nikita ball now. They make sure say on limiting options. It as say they will close down the space for you no know, or a shot on goal on man as say over ball now they will be able to defend it very easily on man ama game na here kwa na ba obi a create chance but e be din say and as say man here dey ma say benya go on but it's a very good game, and I'm expecting say by the time I boss a game that you know. Now the best side of the day, you know, it's me out picking at 3 maximum points. But the Africa Conde, personally, I know the game will be ending in a draw.
0: Yes, Bono, you're very tight, and a bet me and in a draw. Emmanuel Ousu and Salazio, and Martin and Kanuma who say line one no. Ne Frank Jonas who say pa pa pa pa pa pa. Sema wuli wayo aya outside. Yabo game na siman wakinye. Ye wrem siman kron.

0: Where you see, I want to wish my mom, Madame Helena Fosuya, aka Madame Ya, a happy Mother's Day. I want to tell her I love her so much from her daughter, Mami Ekuya Kromwase. Okay, Mekuya, Mami Ekuya, Ewa Kromwase, wasi yang wishini Mami Helena Fosuya, Eni Padodwana. A friend Madame Ya a happy Mother's Day. Ma Oba Malkia se odo dodo. Enti baby outi frino. Se eye WhatsApp. Se ye text message. Eye 0245-108021. And ye dedicated Ghana Premier League show no. Ediama Awufuanyina. All the potential mothers. Obia, a chance for us of folk, and so I am over the bar. When you see, I am Abdul Karim, I'm wishing my beloved mom, Mariama Sule from Boko, wish you long life, mommy. I really love you. A very good, happy Mother's Day. Auntie Abdul Karim, oh, mommy. Mariama Sule Awapako also wishing happy Mother's Day. Yanyo message no Mama Swati Yantua Sonfa commentary nimra. I appear 95.7 FM Ghana Premier League show. 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Ediana Bonnie Gokik Wababoni 10 so atrash. As a folk, and you're throwing what to bani diama franca braduku, a braduku achibako, e oni faso tentenua, a braduku, wire cross, a chance, baba, oh! 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And again, no. Ebe ya de, me in Canada. Game ni ube ashe pa. 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Ewe niya JK Kudasa Ken Sports Center. 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Wa Debona Tua, Enso Debi. E Diana Defense ni a solid. 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Amu a lot of support from the Amethford. 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Babia Ube Dibia. Ubenyeska, Uria, and Awunyari. The three teams have a relegation, you know. 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Martin Kakari. And so daddy. Oh. Yadina to form an area. Namianim Ukraine. Martin Kakari. Wamana woman so. Oh, Bobby B. Papa. House of Folk team no. Emo Demo Osro. And Yasem Ketua. Benjamin Osore. Emmanuel Amankwa. Papa Demu, Ali Muhammad Kevin CICB, Rafael Lamponsa, David Opafrani, Afe, Martin Kakari, Muhammad Hussein, Frank Abraduku, Mauli Wayo, Omo Esifom, Omo Nyine Jinemu, Omo Siakai, Ediama Hasefolk, Bonnie Free Kick, Alphobia, Ebaba Bodiatia, Ediana, O Jamrantiano, Ediana last four visits, one cry no omu ending kukuo internet house for Kenya brace crotum and your opportunity say as the benya first go a chance man oh man and you know goalkeeper no or you're very solid unpointable no anytime about the baby it looks very dangerous but to make sure say obe grab it no once Ima.
1: Well, Deepo, I'm mean, more goalkeeper or say about so on your very good day and I said was starting game very well. I was there just and still under 15 minutes. And when you're very good game or honor man, ne positioning sense, a very fantastic one. Anytime beyond baby Ojinano, and my born it's easier man. And I was there short be a banner to be an outwatching born new crown man, own poo born into end. How to folk also moves there. Goalkeeper and the positional sense are very good. So, Tembian, you combine accuracy and power. As a folk players, they sacrifice the power no, for accuracy and accuracy in the banner power and in Kanwa. Goalkeeper and far born easily. And I see a ornament. Oh, yeah. As a folk attack or Munyan, I was a Tembian. I am myself, Kase, Omu choose short quantity over short quality. By an idea, quantity, quality number. Ahead of the quantity, you know, and the Akan is a Umbema power album. If say Omunya a lot of power and has a bit of power in their shots, I did Umbetimania the first go and such chances they had to folk a crazy and Omunya. They need to punish a year Adriana stars. Oman punish on a game, ne Daniel. Once they have enough pressure, I be see out to folks now. Adriana Momuna a bit crazy those chances. You know. If not care is not taken, I won't say. Go back, Wabetum, never you again. Not a folk, a lose again. But as a folk, I started very well, creating a lot of decent chances, especially Martin Kakarene, Martin Kakarena, no Wasa Kema, or Betro, any Hats of Folk, no, both very good game. And Ojibon, I would say, he has that confidence and the flair, and he said, Obey take on any player that comes around him, very good for himself. The Akan is a born on the Betro net, no mania the opening go on. The Enumquana, Hats of Folk, LAK this afternoon, or Deep.
0: And no corner as a folk, I like it this afternoon. I had the homophobia. As a folk, the last time I am with Nefie, Etimisha at the honor proper corner was 2020-2021 season. Amo actually at the honor show more come here now. Our bread, Diana. Antimi Ante, Victor Aidu, Ofedi Kaino, Enya first goal, Hafiz Adams nya on goal, Edema Hasefoka, Sabreno has Etimi Ewene by 2-0. Efri Ono, 2021-2022 season, Hasefoku Trefye ni Adriana Ball 1-1, 2022-2023 season. House of Folk, Etne Fiema, Diana Bobo Kono, Etmi Koshom Kamiano Mantimante, Isaac Minta, Enenya 2 goals, no, Edema Adriana FC, Mepacho 2023-2024 season. House of Folk, Etne Fiema, Emma, Adriana Koshom Kabako, Calvin Obey, and a share go to the Diana and 2024-2025 season, which is last season, Omu Equity Penko 0-0. 84 seasons in the day, Edema House of Folk. So both here, obet me, Asha, Adriana Bobo Kono, and has more demon was through. Namianim no crea, men cannot doubt. House of Folk, ever to me, I win the game no. The Romans are more women and so on. I'm Kayepa Bono AFL Rafael Amponsa Eba Benjina Bonacci Rafael Wabo Bonacci Samu and so Prince was say another fantastic save. Referee say now it's a referee was so. Oni boy Srikasa, yabo game na sima edun krunye, 19 minute of action. Hasefok 0, Adriana Stars 0. referee SC Prince Osei and for Bonnie Quetch, or the Pona to a bomb say to him, a tragedy in Mekiana. On back to my day, remember at my cobwate, why Jabon him, a Diana Nako, a Diana, and so that be House of Four Common Uncle, Phobia Babatamu, why we need Bono, David of Pofrane, why Jam Jamali Mohammed Abon say to him, Hussein Mohammed, on back to my day, Hussein, why control Bono, or the Bona Kokuma goalkeeper, Benjamin Asari, Asari and Jabon in my prayer. Kavano se esibe. 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Martin Kakari. Onuswa jem. 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Ediana. 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A control bono. Ediana swinging the passes. Wa jebonim. Ediana neko. Bona trashe throwing. Bonnie throwing aye to the tia. Hustle folk. What a game. Remember to my kubuate. Wabo bonnie ten ten ten. And so that be. Kevin was saying, Sibe, you bonnie free. Hussein Mohammed. And at the Boneco, who said, when Jabon him come, come, and so at Diana poisoning a good bazaar. Michael Atta, Atta Jabon him, remember at Marco Boate, Bona Trashe, David Opafrane, or no one Bona Sudi Atonche throwing, Bonnie throwing a year to the Tia. Hustle folk. Oma to Bonnie kama kama ma usa referee. 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Watsani bonim ten ten ten. Ey. Referee say outside. Abubakar Adams. Opo boni ten ten ten oche. So bet menya. 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Daniel Awuni. 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Ababe di Ali Mohammed. 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Remember aduma kubwaten. 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Bona Babe di Sedu Sana, wa Jabon him dia tour. Ama Mike Rata, Ata Jem, Ama Nine Shutter di Manuel Mafu. Emmanuel Mafu. O the Bona Kakuma remember to Marco Boate. 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Raymond Archiman de Bonapre, Stephen Badu, Stephen Badu, Ewa, Ediana Chiro, Onuswa Chemu de Akakoma, remember, Adumako Boatin, Boatin, Esha Henson, and Ponsa Sudabi, Bonababe D, Benjamin Asari. Hassel folk. Rafael Amponsa, Martin Kakari, Phobia, Amo Trison Betimako, Bonaba, Abedi David Opafrane, And so there be refrage foul, Diana, Diana, Diana Boys in the Bob, Raymond Archiman, Anna, refrage foul, Diamano. Game no more, say Papa. Na Namianim no credit. Diana Boys, no. I'm with defense in airtight. Ima. Okay, Marcel, mommy to you.
2: Of course. The game is very beautiful. Okay, game now. Adriana Boys need try some be utilize spaces no one feel because as a folk air concentrate. He say at this moment, ball ends mean break it through on back line. So Ama has ensured that Ember given the bed. Everything in the game has been on Seydou Sana and then the boys know Fim Fim. I remember Adomako from full back passes out Boko has back line. You know, Haas has been solid and composed at the back. Darling point. In my game, no, Adriana na a possessy game, no, it won't Fim Fim. And we know, say, Haas of Folk, Omoye line apart, you can count 4, 5, 6 players. Omoye na defensive minded players. So in this game, say, Adriana a is like this. Space is now midfield war. Now more capitalize it or anymore. I think say there can be something positive for them in the first half. But has to focus also NI, even though Adriana Nebo game in your idea, but has in Sunya on also parts also or yeah no or yeah and my game Nicos. So darling po I think say after you mean in a I can't game me down. Despite I said, you know, I never born with you on Obia steady new opponent, no, not among whom spaces are. And I say weakness, our opponents in the Beja, no more now, so they are punished. But I do an idea. Yes, though, Bonnie Kitan on Vinfi, or detective pace in my house, if you I think say, it's a fine game the first half so far, darling Paul.
0: Happy Mother's Day to my mother, Asantua. One for Udiama. Me patcho wood the message, Nibana Ududi, Akao. 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And to su wishi umami asantua. Happy Mother's Day. Eya na udu dina ba. ABC mat. Yem brothers na wo honi nyina ya wishi. Omu nyina mame happy Mother's Day. Yesura ABC mata. Omo biatuma nyasan ketu akra. Ghana Premier League show live on Pure 95.7 FM. Referee, I whistle for cooling break. Bono, Yapo, Sima, Edienu, Enzo. And we are not burning Yasem Ketuakra. Ain't he? Press the num kakra guamobo. Na, Yasha say. Yeah, the baby twaso and yagua. Yima.
1: Well, Deepo, yeah, witness a very good game of Honma. Oh, yeah, both sides now. They look tactically organized on Honma. Anytime Biana, the other and also opponents in the big kitabon. Ubeunze, they look very organized, very solid. Omu closing down spaces and very quickly. The only difference between Hearts of Folk near Adriana Stars and is a Adriana Jibon and as when they are in possession, they try to make sure they're born but fat they are midfield on them. Henson and Ponsamo and they say the Sanamo a bit cold born and Sana born on a progress they have through the attacking third on. So I'm gonna build up now a bit slow and a bit less quicker than has a folk the end of Honma. Anytime I had to focus on the ball, their transitions look very quickly. I'm with 10 Biano. They bypass, they look to bypass the midfield on man. I'm gonna try some more wide areas, targeting the first boss and as a second boss. And instead of Bema, I'm going to attack it very quickly. And I utilize it. The spaces now, I bet that the defensive line that you have, Adriana Stars. And that's the only difference between both sides on man. But I'm going to look very solid on man. I'm going to reorganize it very quickly. I try to I'm going to close it down. I'm going to stop any serious attack. Behind serious attacks, Abanin has been in the way of Hearts of Folk. I'm going to force the goalkeeper, Peter Osei, into two big saves.
0: Prince Osei,
1: into two big saves. So, on my, which is a very massive for Adriana Stars. If not, by this time, I'm going to form by a goal or two, on my, because Hearts of Folk has been very solid when they are transitioning into the attack on man. Martin Kakarima Oluwa, you and Frank Abraduku. Omo Ebo very good game. Abraduku na stone and the ball no won't convince him and they are attacking third of fat folk no. And oh yeah, Adriana Stars and so in Medford, they look solid on my they try say on me hold your play on no man make sure say on me close it down as on me cool the pressure on their team. Now my reorganize and I say on my restart ball no won't feel if you want to put pressure on Hearts folk. So a bad Medford button now Hearts folk I lose it. And their coach Masoud Didi Draman is not looking to regain the midfield control. But when he said, oh, the ball because the wide areas, no one tries to punish Hearts folk. And as we punish Adriana, as we offer Adriana, their fullbacks in are attacking minded. Remember, Adumako Boateng, very attacking minded. Their left back is attacking minded. They are trying to say, that space is not major. On the first one, they are punishing more. And now, Hearts folk, I'm more team attack. Adriana, so through the midfield, I'm attacking very well. The problem has been said Adriana bit my breach the defensive line of Hearts folk. Now Hearts folk also at me put it back into the net of here Prince or said that has been the only problem. But so far so good. It's been a good game. I enjoy one. Both sides edge from quality, both on and off the ball. I want them depot.
0: We say good afternoon, darling Paul. Happy Mother's Day to my lovely mom, Madam Akosua De. From Bepase Kofi Krum. One Faudi Ama. Enti Mesresa Mudi message neba. 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Yetase. Messages no. 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Yebe yini nya free all the amamo. Kumase kropias and tekoto corner 11 wise. And as 11 wonders, Opia Entimi Shebi, Ewo Papa Nara Sports Stadium, Baseke Holy Stars 0, Mediama 0, Bekum Chausini Dreams 0-0, Heart of Lion Samates, Opia Entimi Shebi, Swedro All Blacks, Eni Bechem, United 0-0, Vision FC 1, Kerala United 0 and a Young Apostles 3 Nations FC 0-0. Yantwaso Ewa Accra Sports Stadium. Hearts folk. Oman Timi have Jibono Bonnie Cry Diana. A branch any day day. Henson and Paul Sana is control. Wa Jemu Diama. Captain 7 Shatter. Oman shot. And so Debbie. Bona Trashe. Goal kick. Bonnie goal kicker. Yeah, but that here Adriana Boboku. Bonnie goal kick. Damianim no cray. They will came no any brace you no. Frank Abraham could dream me kababa banso dabi. Goalkeeper Prince was saying, actually, come on, Gemma, and Diana Bobo Kono. Bonnie 0-0 and Twasso Bono Apprentice 7 JC Summer Dams. My own referee, no. I can say, Tre, Summer Dams. Because referee, not a foul. Or say, Summer Dams. And Aquacodin, someone. Rafael and Ponsa, but I see, Sebo. A trade in my own. And should there be Bona Trashe, a goal kick. A goal kick, I have body at here. House of folk. Bono e goki kaya body etia phobia. 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So bono wabu di Martin Kakari. 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As a folk. Rafael Amponsa. But you brought him to quite today, David Opafrane, Ali Muhammad, Phobia, game ni more thing, pa. Refrage foul. 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Edyama, Edyana Popokono. They were any brace you game, you know. And he pray one move, papa. Make an adult. 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Osea Kani B. Nausa Asante Ajabono. I'm a very good pass. Bonababa D. Michaelata. 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Adriana, Hansen and Ponsana, oh, Refrain, see and Twasso, Ali Muhammad Abopana Tonche Troin, Bonnie Troin, I hear to Dietia, House of Folk, and ten times so, Adriana to Bono, and try some way to me, and your friends go Adriana. I'm on the bottom of center circle. Adriana Sam Adams. Or Jebwana Kwakuma Raymond Ajman. Raymond Ajman Fonshetted. On also Jebwani Adiama Sedusana. Bono center circle. Or Jemu Diama Sam Adams. Sam Adams. Papa Demu. Or Jebwano. Or try so much mana control. Adamu control body the control. Adamu. Refrage throwing Anna foul. Mahusa referee no. Akoa kasa. 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Mahusa Sam Adams and ya break papa. 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Sibi Bet my day. Jeboni my brother fell on Ponsa. And Ponsa back to SCB. SCB. Onusa Jebo Bonim. Akuma Ali Muhammad. Ali Edibona Breba Bademu. Baba Demu Diabre Wayo. Wayo back to Adamu. Adamu back to Ali Muhammad. Ali Diakuma Kevin Osei SCB. House of Okara. Center Circle. 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Adriana, a chance for Adriana, Pone Udima Adriana Sudebi, Kavano Seya Sibe, A Intercepte, Edipono Aton Cheko, Konaki. Muscle.
2: Yes, darling Paul. Hustle folk am I a fine defensive shape. Set obey ball no into a half no and ye easy. But when your ball into a half now all try so penetrate to a back line. There you see that solidity of their back line. Say whatever possible, also when you a clear ball no, if you're more half no, they will do it. Recently new say Muhammad Ali, Bobby Barnes, one anchor on one cast a invited pressure. To but straight away, a brand and a clear bond to go throw line, and the same thing has to folk or try beat your line. You have somebody behind that at least all clear bond either say echo corner kick and I say throwing. It have been very solid for has to folk. I think say and yeah, no, Bianca and yeah, ma. Said we sana mujan fifi wo air to those long pass to the flanks of Adriana no and kebe Maha's back line no I so vulnerable but they have been solid and composed. They are can say omudre ni muwa they will create spaces for themselves, put a fine ball at the back of the net a bet against Adriana. Darling Paul, game way and share them has so what threatening Adriana back line so much. Maulu waya and him say oye. The most prolific for us to folk this season, or was 7 goals for them. No, darling Paul, Mitma can bear 2-3 occasions, sir. Or CSCB, Eman, that crossfield pass. But the first touch of Maulu Ayo has been a problem because anytime beyond the first touch, no, every feeling, sir, ako opponent, or and if Senko Yeni Maya getting the first touch right, ABS, I mean, Kans and Buffalo. Maulu Ayo and work you on the first touch in the first half. Senebeye be buana those passes na eban hono darling Paul obet me utilizing ye na attending out something positive for Akara's folk and sir ebeye say ya has be share the Adriana be share when him rounds as usual ye nwene the nil nil draw in him say has folk every game say we stick your neck around has probable scoreline a bit matoria we nipa 10 some mao predict and winner. A favorable so be at the nil lebeba. Look at the chance that you see on my side.
0: House of folk but very close. And company. Ali Mohammed. Maso, I think they call House of Folk.
2: Ali and Kasabu went man piman to at name the darling Paul. Minim so been a blocky nose on one's name in your news when jump you are. I don't know, Ali Mohammed in him the dear. Darling Paul, the headmaster, no. Bobby say, okay. They're not all Taki Ali, no. I'm Ali, that space I'll be here connected one. But Ali should have done better because you know Ali Mohammed. Darling Paul, game, no. Enye so easy. Emma has a folk. Say, has a bow of and say, has a bow of you. In him, come on, you say. The big issue, one of the biggest issues I has a face this season, say, has a bow as a home side. Eana Eddie Momuye and Obu of Yere, sir. Sergeants, where I can watch him say, has a boof, ya Eddie Mano, no, Yere, Ebi against Adriana, no, Nahas, Ebaba, right, any ma on say, Kotoko, Ebeshe, no, Elho, and after Sakotoko, Beshe has no, darling Paul, home games are has a ball. I think we can want 15, we can want 16, 15 home games are has a ball, no, only Kotoko and Abba. Has home Ababeshan 1-0. After that match, has any Lusu game Eofi. But there are those who mupa drone games. Emu 0-0 is also there. I think say almost 6 and has abo Eofi. Scoreline Korea 0-0. We don't want to see this gamer and also nyina scoreline is a kwakwe 0-0. But has and try and pushy Adriana back back. I think that definitely football, the more out threatening opponents in the line, darling Paul, no more you're vulnerable, no more you're prone to mistakes, not pressure bomb also. How should we start doing that? I mean, somewhere, sir, there will be a chance that they can penetrate the back line of Adriana, darling Paul.
0: Yen twas home for commentary, Nimra. House of Oak, Omo, Atimia, Lusubo, no Barababadi. Adriana, Neko Adriana, Sally, Sam Adams, Wacheboni, Barababadi, and Sanaponsa. Sedusana, Jeboni, Dabre, Emmanuel Mafo, and so Jeboni, Dabachle, Sam Adams. To Sana, Sedusana, Adriana, or Jebonim Tente. I would need a chance for Adriana. And so, Debbie, reference of Fao Dema Ali Mohammed. Ali Mohammed, I win the Fao. Hasafoku Shebi, Adriana Shebi, Asante Kodokasha Kabako, I love you on this intimacy. Basa Keoli Stars 0, Mediama 0, Brekum Chelsea 1, Dreams FC 0, Heart of Lions 1, Samata 0, Swedro All Blacks 0, Bechem United 0, Vision FC 1, Kerala 0, Young Apostles 1, Nations 0, Ghana Premier League, Match Day 32, corner kick for Hasefolk. Hasefolk, yes, I say, unbeat me, a breaky dead locker. Bonnie, a corner kick. Rafael Amposa, Kojila Bonacci. Rafael Amposa, Babo Bola Sisebo Chadia Imewu. And so as a Pimbanaja Tunchaya, go kick. Bonnie, a go kick. Goalkeeper, Prince Amposa. Goalkeeper Prince Amponsa Jina Bonachi. Waboboni say tum a tejaim Panya David up upon Frane Bonabadi Gideon Asante Abua on the Bonabre Sam Adams Krabono Gideon Asante Abua was sent to Majibono Asante on the Bonab Kwakoma Sana a chance for us of folk. Adriana Rada Hasefolk and you bought everyone. Nice play. Hasefolk, Mauli, Wayo, and Sudabi. Ramon Ajeman. What Tony Way bought out on chair throwing? Bonnie throwing a year bought yet to the Etia. Adriana. Referee. Ashana Bedi of Eddie Kenny Barrier. Refresh on Labay and the first half run. A barrier. Adriana Stars. Mamuso Mubois, you know. Adriana Aomo Edidiomo Komo. House of Folk Place, Dimika. Echo dressing room. First half 0-0. House of Folk. Enya 52% of ball possession ratio. Adriana 48. Yeah, try second department of the game. Niyoshe. Sir House and Adriana no. You bet me Enya goal in that second half. Ima.
1: Depo, very good game from both sides, and
0: very good game.
1: Game. But the outcome, how some folks should be leading by a goal or two. I know the statistics nearby. How some folks have three shots on target. On my goalkeeper, I had three saves. On my air praise, or say very fantastic goalkeeper by all standards. On my one, I had a difference maker between how some folks and Adriana Stars. On my short air corners, all making sure say how some folks any a goal. One man born also no neighbor F both sides in the tries on the possess the game. When they are in possession, they are not in a rush, they are not in panic, on being a goal, but they are trying to make sure say on the creative openings and that deep defensive shape now. Both sides and at Sati up on it, and I'm a game. No, I fell on can it be no Ghana Premier League? Oh, yeah, it's in Conti and Conza. I'll be at your born now. No, I'm born it too. Of course, that up a go, I said, but any day, and I said, especially this season, coaches not as we had there, and we implement it on the pitch. I will both sides in the name, making sure somebody born it to form. And to Boise, making sure somebody break it down the defensive shape of the opponents, no. And I'm a game now. I fell on man. Oh, yeah, to focus. I might be a break the defensive line of Adriana Stars on several occasions, but their finishing has been their problem. One must say, shots three on target, three off target, one which is not bad. And three off target in me, haha, mania, emu two, Frank Aburaduku, and Abobo Nina Tuogu. He's been awful today. And the worrying part is that Omuni any better backup on the bench, Uber rely on him. Says, Abra Duku, a terrible game. I'll bet me about I'll be changing game. No,
0: but Hamza, oh,
1: but say Hamza is an Abra Duku difference be anymore. This is difference be anymore on them. You know, the Omuni backup be on my be changing game. No, dear moment. Oh, we had to focus. They're made for two of a Rafael Amponsa and Daniel Afrani.
0: David
1: Oponsa. Afrani. They have been very solid on them. Anytime Biano, Adriana Stars, air transit here, they make sure say Baku Honma was stopping the attacks, you know, because Omumi and Nunyan join the attack. Nimum either say Rafael and Ponce join the attack, you know, now Afrani has stay back, and I say Afrani join the attack and Ponce be stay back. Oh, one man, I'm a game, no, it's my idea. Oh, one man, oh, Adriana Stars, Omumi field of Henson and Ponce, and then Sedusana, they have been phenomenal. Honma. Anytime Biano or Mukita born, you could clearly see the quality they have on the ball. Their sense of positioning, passing, any movement of the ball has been fantastic. Emma Adriana Stars, when they are in possession, they look very solid. They look too comfortable on the board because they know that they have a lot of quality. I bet him I pick it down. And as I break it, the spaces of the defensive line of had to focus on. But the problem has been they all linky. Emmanuel Mafu, and then that method of Sedu Sana and Henson and Ponsa, that has been their problem. There's no linkage between MT Tembi and Emmanuel Mafu. I isolated the movement very good or move a creative space, and I said, oh, take you off. I will beat the offside trap. No, but Sebe Yabo and Bebana, that has been their problem. The delivery and as a final passes from the Henson and Ponsa and Sedu Sana has been lacking. Oh, on Emma Adriana ain't mean threatened. I had to focus. Man, how to focus on the quality they have in goalpost. Benjamin Asare, currently Black Stars number one choice, fantastic goalkeeper by all standards. But one threat, I won't mention, and no threat has been sent towards his goalpost. So, virtually, he's on a holiday. Man, Adriana, if they want to get something out of this game, they should make sure, say, on which man break it down the defensive line of a hard to focus on. Man, on the hard to focus. The last 7 home matches, our bono, was 3 goals and we conceded 2. It shows that defensively they are very solid on them, but a bad attack now, they are a terrible, the worst attacking side of here in the Ghana Premier League. 16, and they can win 16 home matches and on my board this season. How many goals are matches? 9 goals.
0: Yeah.
1: Worst. I'm near the worst team above here. 9 goals. Even Hoho United, the Awaja League, in the 4 matches in the crowd. SA 11 goals. And 15 goals, rather. SA 15 goals. I will bet 12 matches now. I'm a bow of you. Know. Hard to focus. I was 16. They are 16th match. No, but in fact, 15 previous matches. You know. Only 9 goals. Spend on my team. I said, Techiman swear drew legon ob levy wonders yes yes have crown or cra. Techiman say levin goes out of here. So out of folk buffia, the attack has been the worst. And out of folk this is and you cry and you could clearly see the number of chances on when you're mobile to go. They need to be up by a goal by now, but chances, you know, they are just being wasteful up front. And how more one man, Adrian Stars and so, I say defensively, they are not that bad. They almost create a lot of chances, but the goalkeeper has been the savior for them. Prince was a save with the day for them. And Adrian and so, almost last away games, almost burning in Anderson. I had the end, almost on Betty Mania win on this season, only 3 away wins. And on my team, I pick on 2 goals, almost pick, almost share against Swedro All Blacks. And then almost I went in. I fear on my Omoko Lions. Echo Shay. And almost I call Omoba 11 one day. Fears Abashe. That's the only 3 away wins. Omati me, I pick your ornament. Ed Dins Omoko, we all made Mania win. But and then look at the kind of game. Omo 12 away, and I saw my last 12 away games. 3 draws, 3 wins, and Omo loses 6. So defensively, and I say attacking wise, you know, Adriana is lacking over there. So in a game, now, everybody there. 2 poor attacking sides. Baku, if you Baku are wearing on my share. So likely 0-0 score line. Any bit, many hours. So in the second half, I'm expecting a lot of attacking play from both sides. One said a bit, me and Yaku. But the Yaku grand and still, it's been a very good game on Honum Depot.
0: Emmanuel, also answer. Kotoko, as a Kabako, Abra 11 wonders into me, entire offer. Eddie Kainim Pasake, Holy Stars, and so Enemy Diama game no Egusua Ekoswobia into me in Shabi Brekum Chelsea 1 Dreams FC 0 Heart of Lions 1 Samates 0 Heart of Lions 3 Samates 0 Swedro All Blacks 0 Bechem United 0 Vision FC 1 Kerala United 0 Young Apostles 1 Nations FC 0 It is also Ghana Premier League match day 32 first half results no goes at Astate Eba and Heart of Lions, a Bogumupa, Omo Ashe Samates, 3. Marcel.
2: Dipo. So, what she has a full game now. When you say one interesting thing, part of it, no, Adriana FC. She say Adriana FC, near Adriana Stars.

sa on a Adriana backline in the first half of games I'm here no. Eyano me very very vulnerable. Our teams team the punish you mo. But House of Folk ain't marriage like this idea no. I'm for I'm punish it. Adriana El Honum. And straight into the game, House of Folk. Darling Paul, so we'll share the structure of House of Folk backliner. It didn't come on, it came for you the reason only has a boy a very solid and I say very difficult. So bit mania a go at your and also bit my penetrate your back line. Say has a lusubona. You can count six giants out who defended the back line of House of Hook. And anytime Biano Ayana numerical advantage, you know, our has side whenever they are defending against Adriana in the first half. I didn't see because they have that backliner always on point, always at the moment. Omu defende, omu go post no send a bear born enter omu. Enko the last man of defense, eh Benjamin Asariho. So anytime Biana Yana Adriana enya bono enfendu has side one na acquiring unless they bring the ball back to the midfield. No matter recycle bono elho. Enti enzimi ma Adriana enya any clear chance or the punish has elho no. But darling Paul. Game I'm sure has to focus Swedru All Blacks. This wasn't the approach Swedru All Blacks said in the two goals. No, I dear Bakwa, not a boss Swedru All Blacks, not ultimately a punish it. Has to focus and the name's on defense line here very solid. A how Swedru All Blacks, no, we are very, very quick on their transitions because all be slow game. No, I try possessing kakran kakra from half to the middle. A bra wanya a quick transitioner. Onya se nwo no na the back line of House of Folk I receive your mo adding so bit my penetrate your mo. The only thing I has intimi end stand this season is we use quick transitions. But that time no na omo nse say we your mo structure no enya any NCP. Enti so onya ball no na all transit so quick. That time you can catch has a wire very vulnerable e we your. But them say Adrian enya ball na Raymond Ajimaimo Hensi Amponsamo, Emmanuel Mafomo, Umpesomu Jejina Bono Swa, the Kosroba form, and Sani Bioma pass it to his backline, darling Paul, and no dear. Cecilia and Adriana Bedia, I don't see them scoring. Ebiana Bo Buko Bo Binsana Refra Japanese, they are fine. But, so person say, Hasa, this is not the approach. Omunusu quick transitions. Senebaya, anytime Bia has a under reconstruction of a back line or any numbers on Bina Wachon, that time no punish your mori. But what train set Ube Pia Bono 1-1 Kakan Kakra has a solid. Momo for me, we watch you are. They are giants. You can't easily break them. But darling Paul, Maso Fook, Impo and your Mumpo, the only team in the Ghana Premier League amongst a set piece or utilizing the A Mediama. As a league, no darling Paul, set piece, you know, dead ball situations, you know. Your body bias, akeke. And darling Paul, munim say bet him the goal, sabah. Mashe Ghana Premier League, now, I'm a set piece, neba. And also be a coach now, strategy, be our utilize it. Any practice, be our my training grounds, like I say, set piece, ne bet him the goal, bro. And also our coordinate, you know, kiki ball, ni bias, akeke. I think aside, Mediama, Osho, mwa, who say, there is a proper strategy for their set piece. Omo bo etiawa are very dangerous. House of Folk and Yakones, Makuma, Akumi, and Sa. None of them, and Abeka se has etima utilizing ye. Two of them, Ebae, Abra, Omo e kiki bo no, no munya the first ball. I don't know what they were waiting for. The reason why I'm saying is a set piece, nebia, a yep teams nebi se, Eba. Oh, although I can't game neho, a bar bossim near her, say a corner see a ticker born, I find a corner see a touch of the boy, I find next time once I bonus, there be set piece near, yes, I need utilizing in the games. I wasn't a has, it's my utilizing one of these set piece. And I say, Mummy, you numpo, Nanka, what punish here, Adriana, because me numi and some boning in an just a kick. We are like an abyssy player, so and play also see like you know, Pim near, now cotat in him. And yes, I need to like set key, set pieces. I think that your teams know and starting young where you might send a bear set piece, but toha dead ball situations never. What would defend you know? A bear very, very dangerous for you to defend against the better key that set piece. Them say, I have cried as a set piece bar. A Kamiako, I say,
team na ye boy tiano kwa na ya no worry si muse ye de ya mkunkusi shi saa ni ya set piece ni ya bone saa mkunkusi

0: But so your team know any brain up so G Liga. San Yaman kitting we this small details no and a kick and boom and maybe a winning team. O set piece who is lies in the year who create chances. Oh, yeah, purpose for any more. The defense line very solid. Goalkeeping partners are very solid. A bomb and name a conkind. But I'm saying the end of the year. Say, you say, defending here, defend here. And no, no, no. You concentrate you all. And see, in the game, Adriana the medical commands him some person, Moshe has, and yet the more bonnie, the Shah has a folk. Or more back line here, solid. Munusu quick transitions. Now, has a pushy lot of men up front, no spaces now. Omoja no move on punish him in the Ghana Premier League. Henson and Ponsamo Dalenpo on the flanks. Oh, pace, or a very skillful. The number nine said today, Emmanuel Mafu. On also Dalenpo on the pace, then the skill. I was swimming the NTM said, Rana Jibona as one person would judge now. Swa Bakumi and Umi and Sebi. What are they using these boys for? Who play Anna or Timuno will pace or a very skillful. Ujaina, obetima take you on defenders. We don't just slow game. We push the ball to them whenever you are on quick transitions. Send a better pace, Nene, almost kill never bow team the bed. Me who saw on the side of Adriana. Adriana cried, Dalenpo, frankly be told. Uja boys, no, Jana almost saw it at the beginning of the season, Dalenpo, and said, gradually, boss will be Togusu. I'm a Jana statue, Dumunka Kranka Kranka, Duman, Dumka Kranka Kra. Baby, I drew Nedia, season ready. Omujano Dalenpo, I'm say, a doom cry, a doom, young who Uja boys, because Adriana pounding the bogey game in the first half, Sammy Dalenpo and cut flanks, no, I'm a house defense line, almost a sure more than din. But, meaning, say, Omupa saw massage game in the union, and Abia, when you're 1 pointer and your bada, I don't know. But this game, it has to produce goals. Senebaya, yen senya the usual nil draws. Now, Dalenpo, it is too much for Hasufu.
1: Okay. Yen twos on your far second department of the game, Nemra. Mounsa referee Prince Okoto in Tiamwa. Washana Beba, Abrante Bako, Edda Form. Hasufu player Bako, Edda Form. Says I'm no Casaninte, temporary hold up. Mamunse, oh,
2: Emmanuel Mafu, I don't know.
1: What Tunisa, the Abonadiana boy, Bako, Etonisa, Edde Ball, player no Emmanuel Mafu, and referee new one here, me assure, sir, Obet Maman, a red card. Ima.
3: Yeah, deep potential red card or on once a yellow card, red card, no, you get a yellow card, but off the ball incident or then elbow, no, a ball, Abdul Karim, once a second half, yeah, your best at it, and obey David or Poinfra, no, they are born, a straight red card, on but once
1: now that Abdul Karim, let's hear to one. They are not doing
3: why, yeah, no, that's an incident, bad trainer to a good form, but I
1: think, sir, also a man, a red
3: card, boy,
1: Emmanuel Mafu deserve it. Red.
3: Oh, deserve a red card because of the boy incident.
1: Now do elbow.
3: Na akwa war. Even okita ball krana a red card, but yellow card there. The referee has been too lenient. He has been too lenient with Emmanuel Mafu. And may be grudging baby because we need the opportunity to watch a replay. Officials and by alerting and say he needs to take a second look and take his second look at a red card or one, but it's a yellow, a bookable offense, one man yellow, so the game continues.
1: Young Twasonia for commentary, Nimra, referee Prince Okoto in Tiamua, and a Jantamo Toyremo, Napofonia Emmanuel Dolak Banu, Anaset Ableto. Fourth referee, Charles Bulu, Bono, Henry, Henson, and Ponsane Gidon, and Santiago Efrim, Samuel Ousu, and Sane Benjamin Chivano, and so Etima Bemu Babesi, Akani Bidiama, Chioba Aristica Gaiseno, and your Diana Popo Kuno, and Yasem Ketua, still betim do message Napa, and 0245108021. 0245108021. Odo message nepa. Yabetin kai at the amount. Ubetima wishu, mami. Happy Mother's Day. A baby apeso wishu no. Happy Mother's Day no. Yemu okwenya no. Ewa Pio 95.7 ya. Ghana Premier Show. Neso. Ghana Premier League Show. Ewa baby ya. Urem baby ya ha. Eno bietie. Adwananya foul. Eh foul to make no boss so da bi. Has a fuck up lucky bona bona babedi. Ata jeponim ojeshe Emmanuel Mafo so da bi. Has the defense near very tight. Abdulkarim amanenrem. Abdulkarim and Emmanuel Mafo taso no anode. Adiana defense near tight. Has the folks with defense near tight. Ain't he? Tight defense plus tight defense is equal to 0-0. Weak attack. Yuma Uzi is equal to the
3: weak attack.
1: Weak attack. That is a striker's role. Obi to be Hey! And Yasam Kituo. Bono Altrashe, a goal kick, and the has a folk. Omabo Bono 10-10-10, so that be Franka Brett do question. Wapim Bono referee say, throwing. Aye to the Tia has a folk. Bonnie throwing, who say, coach, Didi Dramani. Nenya Bray, or to dug out to Henson and Ponsa. Nice control, Raymond Ajiman, two goalkeeper, Prince Osei Jebonim, Akakoma, Stephen Bedu, Wasani Bonim 10-10-10, Enzo Debi, Papa Demu, Wapim Bono, Bono, Eye, foul, Bonnie, foul, game, Nani Breum. 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Has a folk. A break it da. History no mo yeno. So mu be pye mo an kraya. En tenti ma aso folk so ambe show mo. Has a zusin debi. Not this time. Ki aneke. E osi yetimi shamo. En teni brena no aden. A dubabia, we first in Ebeka Senka, where they come in, where they are coming, Benjamin Chivano, and yet didn't talk for no game. No more shit, men Canada, AFO, I am Bodietia, House of Folk, Bonnie FO, I'm about Bonnie 10 times old, Benjamin Chivano, Chivano, what anybody couldn't want her, and so as a folk can pray, Emmanuel Amanka. 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Yeah, piano to baby. 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Sorry, Michael Atta. 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Benjamin Chivanyo. Anado Karim Deneto from Tosia Fao. I am offentia phobia. 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Enfinfia famuo. Remember. Watene, Oshishawa, nice 10, Watene kama, Adriana Neko, Adriana, Wabubola Sinseme, chance, and so goalkeeper, Benjamin Asari, number one for the Black Stars, Watone also Akra, meow, Watchebone kama, Adyama Hasefuk, Baba Demu, and you crab one with Jebonim Diabre, Ali Muhammad. Company the Bamba King, Wabobone 10, Oshesha Abreduku, and so goalkeeper Prince Osei, a very fine goalkeeper, on him go da pa, Osei a penalty expert, Prince Osei, Watobono, Edia Kakuma Raymond Ajiman, Ajima Boboni say tomb, what a game. Calvin Osei Esibe, Esiba Pim Bono Center Circle, Adriana, hey, game ni moshe, Prince Okoton Tiamu Osien Tuaso, advantage for Hasefolk, Hasefolk Neko, Mauli Wayo Bobo, Wabobona Sisebe Chance, and so Debi, Adriana for you born everyone. Hey, game ni moshe, Namia Nim Ukraine, Mausa Refrino, Efre. Fisiono, Saomra, Hasefolk, Fisiono, Saomra, Abrante Bakuda Fomu Munyamunyam, Game no Emoshi, Intensity no Osro, Hasefolk Adriana, a great B game, Anna. Great B game.
3: It's a very, very big game, Ohonma. Onze, two teams in Ankas, and there's some kind of rivalry between them. Anytime be on Bishiano. Obi a person say on a word the upper hand no and the am a game no a yet dean or no and every game na Adriana stars in him say or qua cry biana a cry yamano and I say or born has to fuck nebbas the only has to fuck she has to fuck nebbas the home side na a very positive resource and ultimate pick on one say the last four games of my bono Adriana get two wins and two draws on you know they are hoping to return.
1: They are most only my saying that.
3: Couples be on my show, my man.
1: Senior man,
2: football is entertainment. It's almost entertainment.
3: Entertainment over there, but I was saying, anytime Bian Ombeba Accra Bian, they get positive results, and so they are hoping to ensure say Ombe repeated that record. No, and my can say, oh, he said they had to fuck the Ekosiamu Accra Bian, a boom, or more bad on man, so a best album. That is why they are trying to maintain our honor. It's not more money and brain because. Oria Adriana stars are they are virtually out of the title chasing them. And top four is not attractive as it used to be previously. Those are first in there. Ultimately, we're top four, man. It means they walk Africa. But they say, no, we're top four, man. And yes, top four tournament.
1: But they say, baby, I'll be doing super chiska.
3: Yeah, and it's super chiska. They're more, all drop it back down. Next, you can sort it. And you know, they want to maintain their status quo. They are now boogie side for Hasefolk. And I'm a game now, they are on. But we have the best chances in Ninjana. And Ninjana about Hasefolk, I found. But my name, I declare, I want Hasefolk. team in this season. Omo boss the home team now. Chances are Omo boss a waysider. Omo finishing it with ease, you know. The struggles here on meeting Masha or Honma. Chances are Omo, you know. Decent chances which they should have been up by a goal or two, but any idea, I could hear more and more Honma. But Adriana Stars in the Osia Boma boss defensively, they look very solid, Honma. Say Omo lose concentration in the crana. They are able to reorganize themselves very quickly and make sure, say, Omo stop their attack. Of air had to fuck out on but you ban no man for a year Abdul Karim ne dear me sure say next season we share obey ni biashim so wa elbow
1: am also my
3: elbow no and Abdul Karim jina no ba bio na man for je ball no kwase wa kwate atode akopira no
1: oh
3: and tin one free match of Flores Collins and but next season say man for that's what league ni media on boy no Abdul
1: Mama for a bebo, I follow Girolo. Or so, papa.
3: What's Abdul Karim so wa? Baronso. And
1: I'm only a friend of Langa. And there's a game in Washi. Namianim, how's the folk near Diana dear? Intensity a benyani. Emoche, papa, myself.
0: Nipo, so far I enjoy game, Nipa. I'm say. Menyan to boss here, she gave me a mile because what darling post so far in the second half. Boss in opponent box has a folk in a lady. Oma try in the opponent box 5 times, no ma put the ball into the opponent box. I wasn't getting result to go, but I'm far she my semi American. And on the other side, Adrian also, it's Maria has a folk box in 2 times. Sesiana Benjamin Sarah Tono will be a saver or Sarah Stati game. And Osha interceptions are Koswa has a winning barco. That is the Abrante Afano Abdul Karim Yaya Opraya or Fremono. And has a break here. No, not a likely say has bit many something purposeful from that interception. Now Abdul Karim Yaya, no, but she ain't me NC. And passes completed in the second half. Has folk, it was 17 passes completed. As against Adriana, and also Ekikan Kobe 19 hours. So, darling, Paul, in the game, Osha, Ekoha na Baha. Most dribbles completed. Abrantia, why are you in the Benjamin Shibano, why two? And the darling, Paul, game, no. Adriana players, Nejibona, darling, Paul, they can hold on to the ball. A try, create space, and more other. Teammates, no, because Chevenyo Jibo no bit madre boy, I mean, oh, creative space, some other players, no, and has to focus so, yeah, a straightforward passes and a echo. So, in the game, we air control game, we also try to catch the other with counter attacks. But so far, darling Paul, we are witnessing a very fine game. Oshaniama echo on kind in the game, now, darling Paul.
1: Hi, I'm Cantona from Pancrono. Greetings to you all. Happy Mother's Day to my mom. Mariama Ousua, when will the El Clasico start? 7 o'clock p.m. Now El Clasico no El Chance here. But Cantona say our pancrono, yen wishin' mame, Mariama Ousua, happy Mother's Day. Yen Tuaso, Ediana ne Crabon Emmanuel Mafo. And it looks like I say Emmanuel Mafo. Nenya bre, they will see Eba. Very deep. Etim befa body kone die. Nenia bre papa. As a striker. Unse de wune ni muo. Obano abe defende. No na jibane de kwa. Hase fo kreko. Martin Kakari. Wabobana to a chance for Fabia. A chance. Eye go ona. Au. Hase folk. Ade. Hase folk ba very close. Mauli Wayo, I think, sir, chance way dear. Has a folk. Now, cause some of the bonnet to at him. Abraduku may say the first chance, and Mauli Wayo, the second chance.
3: Ose, Mauli Wayo was on the stretch. Also, was stretching a ball, born, and a man saying, but a good idea, and I said, the best option is a Obekati ball on the back at the Abraduku. And Ose, Namikaze Abraduku has been the worst among the front trainer. No? And look at the chance, was saying, the best of the game so far. And Abraduku, I think, at 1 pound, simple, I know boxing and him, begging for a touch to be a goal. And Maulu Wayo, so a close angle and Eddie on. You need a very high technical execution. and son went to many go. So the best option is and call back cut the ball in the back. No, I try and make sure say I brought Dukube race you onto the ball. And I said, or better tussle with the defender. No. If it's not say I brought Dukube the ball net to net, at least I be manage to many a penalty one because a defender and better foul on the back. It was a poor decision from Mauluayo and a ball born at me say on. Yashi two.
1: Asante Kotoko 2-11-1-0 Hasselfolk 0 Adriana Stars 0 Ghana Premier League Match Day 32 Baseke Oli Stars 0 Medeama 0 Brekum Chelsea 1 Dreams FC 0 Heart of Lions 3 Samantes 0 Swedro All Blacks 0 Becham United 0 Vision FC 1 Kerala United 0 Young Apostles 1 Nations FC 0 Ghana Premier League why in a co-relegation why in a edge Namianim Ukraine Samediama game no area 0-0 say ya Omni Bibiani goes star singing now. Ever Babena 57-57. Enya Sam Ketua. Relegation battle no. Also, Ayere papa. Me say this season, Obi the 42, 43, 44. Ever co relegation. Say, Vision was 41. Nations were 41, Young Apostles were 42, Heart of Lions were 42, Swedro All Blacks were 42, with two matches to go. Why? And joining 11 Wonders, anywhere we're united to relegation, a chance for us folk, and so Debbie, and Diana Ibon Efriwa, we see Bonnie Nyankubebe, and Diana Pimbono. 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Sam Adams, referencing goal kick. 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Yerem Egesiencia. 66 minutes. 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Any Adriana Emuoshi. Mause Sam Adams Freeman Stephen Kwache Abem or the Captain Akwakoma 15 shattered. Sam Adams out to Stephen Kwache Anochi Badu Antonio. Anna Babaji Captain. Only Raymond Ajiman about 4 and 5 and Sam Adams. Or a legend. Of Adriana. Wabache papa. Adriana to born in Sudabi. Hasapim. 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Ababedi Ali Muhammad. Ali Pia. Or the Bonaka Kama. Baba Temu. 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That was a teasing cross. 25 shattered for Adriana. Nyame anim. Na bone hu papa papa papa. Bone a goal kick. Amo Benjamin Asare popo na Diana. Etimi akwakwa nya. Foul Daniela Uni. Baba demo. Edina to phone to referee say foul. I am on Fentia, Daniel Awuni. Osi, hi, I'm Cantona. Please, I need time for the Clasico. Me pacho A7, Cantona. A7. Bono A free kick. Again, I'm a bonny 10-10-10, so that be. We're finishing Munya Botre. Pinche, pinche, because we're a penalty boss name. We're finishing Munya Botre. We're finishing Munya Botre. Tia Floss Collinson. We're finishing Munya Botre. And get up on us in same, Munsunabi. How's the fuck are you born up here? Rafael Amponza. Oh, Adriana. 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And so there be. Bonnie, Emua, Siawuni. Daniel Awuni. 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That was a feeble one. Goalkeeper Benjamin Asare. Oh no, I bet you pony kama kama. 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Kevin Ose Esibi. 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Osho Shawain. Enso Debi. 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Wentiman Che Sedu Sana. Awini Bono Wama Pass. A chance for Diana. A chance for Diana. A chance. Benjamin Chivano. Eye corner kick. 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
0: Dipo.
1: Benjamin Chivanyo.
3: Hey,
1: Emmanuel Mafo, rather.
0: Hey. Oshe, how musi penetrate has backliner. Nana mi di unkomo in the first half. Se moje ball now peso penetrate has backliner.
1: Backliner.
0: Yes.
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0: This is the trademark of Kevin Osiesibi. Obest Lide, other form, and he born very well. Mekai Monokotoko, the same thing that strike and a leading. How are Kevin C a runner here, a sprinter here, a slide the chip on the bench, a similar situation? How was it that from the night a clear born, darling poor top notch from Kevin or CSB? But Baba Demu, this year in the film because, and the weakest link in House of Foot backline, eh, Baba Demu, mistakes and all your bed.
1: Henry Kokubuatinaba.
0: Kevin or CSB, Nasem Naneka, darling poor. Unipaya Adia was a solid tackle and a solid performance as the marshal of their backliner. I think said Darlene Paul. The boy have been solid. And you know how Anabu Onisi Kono? It was Emmanuel Mafo and Benjamin Asare. Nanki I heard the ABC. But Namsa Brandsia, it's me a ball more than a slidey ball. No, easy Benjamin Asare from thinking how to save the ball. So on that note, Kevin or CSB, Darlene Paul, you're going to pass for fine interceptions. Oh, honum, Darlene Paul.
1: You're too awesome for Kevin Nimra. Emmanuel Amankwane, Benjamin Chivanyo. Amankwane, Nibane, Diakoma, Benjamin Asare. Asare, Jebonim. Bona Babedi. Ali Muhammad. Ali Muhammad, Jebonim, Akuma, Ransford Mensah. Baba Demwefrim, Ama Ransford Mensah, Ben. Hussein Muhammad, Swefrim. I'm a Henry Kwaku Boateben. And the answer for INC says here. Two changes. Bonabedi. Hassel Folk, Henry Kwaku Boateng. Wache pon him ten so da bi. Bona babe di. Okay, referee say throwing. Has a fuka to more than 10 times so. Bono asa trash. Hey. Has a fuka kwa chance for phobia. And so da bi. Bono. And say. Emmanuel Amankwa. To Henry Kwaku Boateng. Teflos Collinson. Henry Kwaku Boateng a chance. Omama Bona to baby. Phobia. Antimi. Enya go Bona trash here. Eye goal kick. Bonnie goal kick. Mawusa, His Royal Highness, the Agbogbo Mafia of the Asogli State, Togbe Afade, Oni Alhaji Ibrahim Akambe, the right hand man.
3: Executive Board Chairman.
1: Uh-huh.
3: Oni Tim Una.
1: Tim Una, yeah.
3: Oni Akambe.
1: Akambe, ask Tim Una.
3: Oni Elide.
1: Oni Elide. Who their supporters are.
3: But... Depot, yeah, more Kevin or Sessi Babasa.
1: Yeah,
3: he's one defender. Game in game, what Biano, watch that. Why he's the captain, and I say he's the leading center back of Hartsfolk, and then the starting center back for Hartsfolk, Kevin or Sessi B. And Sana, you have a pair Ali Muhammad, and I say any other player be Abakan who watch on, and he's having a very good game and very good tackle on Emmanuel Mafu on my that ball, and the go. Because pass now, say to Sana, Eddie Man, no, it was an inch perfect pass. I did break it that defensive line, but good recovery from Kevin Osasibe, and I to me, Eddie Foyle attack Nanka. By this time, had to fuck that form by a goal tunnel. Depending on Nanka, Benjamin Asari and Timian saved the day for them on their Cabana, a goal down but for had to fuck on, but I'm disappointed in Emmanuel Mafo. The quality and the way you Ghana Premier League in me there. Pass no take and as it will be around the coin. It was terrible. Almost a defender and Ebon. Ebon, the obey any say as an attacker, old lady defender, run across the defender. It does not come out to one. Now when you red card, Ephraim, knowing your penalty in Swakam, and I say, obey Jam Wakona 1v1 against the goalkeeper, but O decided to go sideways anymore. And my angle no be closer and I said narrower for him. I'm a goalkeeper, and then Osses being in be closing it down. I'm a born, and me and resulting in a goal on him. Very poor decision from Emmanuel Mafu, but good decision and good defending from Kevin Osses be on him. I'm a game, no, still a standing 0-0 on him. But someone who's your player, and I'm a
1: me prayer there.
3: And yeah, Hamza.
1: Hamza is a striker.
3: Yeah, my who's your then in person, I'm a dream. So, bit my wonders beer.
1: Shame, say. Vision FC Asha 3, Kerala United 0. Vision eni abrese obeka Ghana Premier League nim. Yebe babeti won koma wina ebeko relegation this season. Mediama Kingsley Braye. Etimi Abeshe Go Ediama XC Mediama Minia 80 Mediama Abeshe Ghana Premier League 2025-2026 Emmanuel Amankwa Watubwane kama Echeri ya him Enzo Debi Has a folk Oma Etimanko Ediana Boni Kwana Ba Boni Kwana 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Ranford Mensa, where Jay Bonim, a chance for us to folk, Henry Kwakubuate, or the Bonna Kwakumate Floss Collinson, Collinsia, Sunny Bonim, ten, a chance for Phobia, Emmanuel Amankwa, a chance, House of Folk, and so seven Anna Chebadu, as a captain, where you bought a French, you know. Tia Floss Collinson, only born a bomb in Canada, Emmanuel Amankwa, Emmanuel Amankwa, born in 10 years, he said, oh, you are searching for Mauli, Wayo, and Suwanyano, Adriana, Oja, Adriana, Oja, 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Teata, Ata, Chivanyo, Sana, Sedu Sana, to Emmanuel Mafu, Adriana, and so get the passes. Adriana was shot, and so there we, Benjamin Asari. Yabo game na sima dia sono enkron. 11 minutes to go. 0-0. House of Folk 0. Adriana Stars 0. House of Folk. A chance for Phobia. A chance for Phobia. Mauli Wayo. Oh, Wayo. Now Wayo per penalty. Enzo Debi. Sedu Sana. Wajay Bonim, Adriana, Eneko, referee say offside. Emmanuel Mafo, I am offside. Mahu say Frank Kanijina, you say, pop, pop, pop, pop, pop, pop, pop. Emmanuel Mafo, I am offside. Sedu Sana transform. Or so a prayer. Mauli Wayo. Any chance. I know about to me break the virginity of the game. And so went to me. Wayo Bobo. Yet in chance so. Mausa. Adriana Fisiona Eche Sedu Sana Sanso and also folk place no Edin Koma supporter Sereka Sakasa 10 minutes to go. How zero Adriana zero Marcel
0: before game no said the AC channel it have been Hasa and him so be defended very well and there has been Adriana and him on also so entrance table on so quickly so ama has abe on holiday when it comes to their defense line but adia bakwa eye adwuma some minutes ago ema Adriana and komodi jina so apanese here has how quick they transited when a brand say friend say disan nya ball no e put in the true for Emmanuel Mafua the only clearance and a bear the mercy for House of Folk and yes sir ABS I mean can't and pufro. So big up to House of Folk for defending very solid. And no dear darling Paul in the Ghana Premier League Obiani or Munche Ebassian defended very well. It has been House of Folk. But Adriana game no darling Paul so far. So what Shania Maha say and I compare Adriana it means that Adriana say team be any go in this second half na a House of Folk anymore because darling Paul second half only. Stats kakra menya waha HSA. Boss are called opponent box. Adriana enya 5. House of Folk enya 10. So it means that Opo Bia continuously or try no opponent in the back line. It tries to be remove into the opponent box now. It is House of Folk. But how to convert these chances no and akwakwaya asem. So who run the opponent box at darling po? You should be purposeful. And say you know you be kind a number of them, but then it means that trying to enter the opponent box so many times, no, you go now, and to remove so many times, that's a go and mad, darling Paul. Then it means that go on your purposeful. And Adriana is now my house. Enoki. One day, one time, Ebiana this time, Anya Enoku, a bear a jump on the door, a funny babu. Then goes not start to Eba. Even though time no yeah room to the 80th minute corner bed. Or how our has all compared we run the opponent box mbi bra. Has answered that we are not so near. Likely say Ebia has bit many dad or one go na a toss nanima and one on. Darling Paul, Adriana have been solid. But has of folk should have at least when you one or two goals be nanka e this uncle on the bed. On the same note, right now, teams ni mionu. Mesa ehwe how omukura ball no e wo back line e bia ball no back line no and I said the center half no player no e wo right side no switch ball no from the right side to the left side of opponents ne have that is a cross field pass Adriana Ayemiensa Hassel folk, I am you. And to give Darling Paul, on said that who difference ni bebre e kwa ha na ba ha e kwa ha na ba ha but yen ye game no yen ya wan go bia Darling Paul e yes ne say besade the tie na call that nil draw and him say e usual thing for Hassel folk. So Hassel folk Kenya this nil draw e wo fear then it means that the seventh time in the Ghana Premier League Hassel folk e bo fear wa bo a goalless draw and her supporters Darling Paul. Before this game, we said that Rua has supporters, Nimomu groups, or social media, and they are the name I'm making kind. Them who say yes, has Beba say support them to win the match, but you know, not the normal thing, the nil draw. They should do something, said the supporters. No one knows, say now. Something is gradually getting into process for us, folks. Darling Paul, say Uncle Basa, they are supporters, Neka Mudika, because they be I am Ramahebo near we are, near nil. Say match for the 20 acres a radio. Your cool young cool air there has bubble nil draw, Darling Paul. Or Mon can be wrong, so Hassel folk should prove a point to their supporters. Say yes, a good time in more dear. We have that good Bamamona and Yama Akonkai. Oh, I'm a Hassel folk, Darling Paul.
1: With five minutes rather. Akasimanu near day or soon in your quarry. Simanum ene the referee Edibatoso Hassel folk un shebi Ediana en shebi Asante kotoko 2-11-1-0 Baseke only star 0 Mediama 1 Brekum Chelsea 1 Dreams FC 0 Heart of Lions 3 Samata 0, Swedro All Black 0, Bechem United 0, Vision FC 3, Kerala United 0, Young Apostles 1, Nations FC 0. 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Adriana, I am 5 changes in Nigeria. Hassel folk, Bona Babe D. Kavanos, SB. 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Henry Kwaku Boateng to Ranford Mensah. Back to Ali Muhammad. Ali Muhammad has said, Ranford Mensah did not to form referee foul. Ranford Mensah, Eka De, Nanko Ura, Ebiana penalty boss in him. Ranford Mensah, Obeyi Baba Demu, Edini Frim, Emma Henry Kwaku Boateng, Ensubeyi Hussein Muhammad, Edini Frim, referee Ajifao Bebia Bonnie Daniel Prince will say ma usa na funo wate ama pai na funo 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It's a fuck who qualify for a penalty. But referee Prince Okoton Tiamwa Ekasi and Tuaso, you can't begrudge them because they are being you off for a second look. How's the fuck I think Sabono? Normally a right to call for a penalty. Bonne Paul Steven Anotiba Dunsa. Referee Nisi Antuaso, Bona Babedi, Ediana Neko, Ababone Tententen, Enso Dabi, Hasa Fokaniabre, Sakrodom, Omo Epe, Eya Wayne, Henry Kwaku Boateng, Ejebonim Dama, Franka Brad Duku, Duku Betmedei, Wajebonim, Ediabre Henry, Kwadasu Messi, Henry Kwaku Boateng, Oni Popo, Enso Dabi, Ediana Antre, Bona Bedi Prince, Oseo, goalkeeper, Edema Adriana Popo Kono, 41 shattered. Prince Osei, ball possession has a fuck about 52%. 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Sa asa fok, ewa, set piece, take a bia ni huwa huwa, free kick taker, free kick expect, ani huwa huwa pa. 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
1: No, baby, Daniel, we are Stephen Odro. We are Quentin Abrode. Henry Kwaku Boateng, should be over the bar. 90 minutes now, so. Referee dismissed here and out, so. House of Okun Shebi. Adriana Shebi. Asante Kwato Kwasa Kamianua. Levin won this. Entimi ente ya baseke only stars. Entifiye mediama. Ababe shani kabako. Kingsley Braye. Brekum Chelsea 1. Dreams FC 0. Heart of Lions 3. Samate 0. Swedro All Blacks, Betcham United, 0-0. Vision FC 3, Kerala United 0, Young Apostles 1, Nations FC 0, Ghana Premier League, match day 32. 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Me pa chao, ubeti me do message na ba ma use message is neba. Ya be ken kante amount. Ubeti ma weshe, umame, awo da pa anase, Happy Mother's Day. Ya dedicate Ghana Premier League show no, ediama awufu onyina. All mothers across the globe. Ewi asia fana nyina ba bia o maami wo bia no ubetima we shun happy mother's day via WhatsApp and a text message on 0245 1080 21 0245 1080 21. Abre gusu ya discussions no me di betwi twim kakankaka di amount etu de fa text message and answer WhatsApp message, bra. Oh, the bar making kind has a fuck neck or a chance for phobia. A chance. Oh, man, oh, man. Now, as a fuck, what is really happening? Born in quarter anymore. No. I must say, you born a free at any. Has a fuck. Mauli, why you? What is really happening? A premium buffy. Prince was say, when Timanchi Bono, Ekua, or try say, or grab a Bono once and for all. And now, Bono Jifrin is him. Has a folk needed a touch, ever upon him. Now, the virginity of the game let me a breaky. But I am so sad for the fans of us folk, say, Omoteo, now, almost squandered a lot of chances. Simensiana referee the toss no. Yabomunai akamu simamienu. Has a fuck neko. Omania brace a crowdom. Has a fuck is still knocking for the first goal. Why never break it that deadlock? Phobia. Emmanuel Mankwatu Bonnet 10-10-10. Yes. Abraduku, Odini Tiaka, Henry Kwaku Boateng, Wajebonim, Akwa Kumatio Frost Collinson. Yes. Oh, Collinson Aboboni Biara Biara. Ama Prince was say. Mause, kwa didi drama no adini sex, kwa niti yon. So ase bo anomon fa jini mo, se say. Tio Frost Collinson. That was very bad from him. Aka sima ba kunye ni tetebe ye jiasa. Has a folk still knocking for a goal. Kavanaugh says si be to Emmanuel Amankwa. Amankwa Elje Shawai. And so there be Henry Kwaku Boateng Bobo on the ball in say ye. Referee Aje Fao. Referee Aje Fao. Adriana Stars, I'm looking very watertight, very solid at the back. How's the fuck? Any old opportunity? Send come to me. I carry the day by beating Adriana with a goal. But how's the fuck? Ask under all the chances coming their way. Bonnie a foul. Now we say, referee Prince Ogoto Ntiamwa. Hey, na koko sra dia dia kwa kochile goalkeeper. Prince was say, also was say, who delay? Also say, Bonnie Enko, ain't he what any warning with the card? Prince was say, was he born himself too? Has a folk up upon no? Has any abre? Pressure with Diana so, a last chance for us a folk, and so Debbie, Yatuaso, Benjamin Chivanyo, upon Antimanko. Chivanyo, Oje Bonim, Bonababedi, has a folk, Anna Adriana, Adriana Neko, a chance for Adriana, and so there be

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1: With the attack, who game the mobile, but attack, ne, and I have a problem. Well, Frank Abura Duku is a big problem. Hamza is a big problem. Martin Kakari, and so be creative chances. And I can't let you train. But born into me, internet, Mauli Wayo, and so inconsistency has been the biggest problem. So, as a folk, their biggest problem, and baby, also almost targeted for next season. How are or messy for creating chances now? I'm the boy, number 20. That has been their problem. And about 4 shots on target, not a single one, pull, and a result in a goal, which is very bad for them. As you know, almost last 8 matches, I'm a boy. Oh, if you know the net, the end 3 goals. And on my team, I said 3 goals in a 2 from a single game. I'm gonna swear to all blacks. No, I'm about 2-2. And on my Young Apostles 1-0. Frank Abura Duku goal on Yama on match day 20. That is the only win I go, sir. On my show as the home side, which is very bad for Hearts of Folk. And Adriana, young boy, my boss, I'm about very good game. On match, I say. And yet, win normal pay because Osha in the last 15 minutes now, I'm best team very deep. I allow her to folk to dominate the pace of the game, making sure say space is not very limited for her to folk on them. And it worked perfectly for them. Stephen Anochi Badu and Raymond Achiman, fantastic pairing. On men this season, open the best 2 center backs now, between Anochi Badu and then. Or says to be a hornman, may he say, even your woman, no one to banker, and no bad thing or part because they are reading of the game, the understanding of game, a very top notch hornman, okay. Or very good on the, both on and off the ball. Hornman, made disappointment, Prince Okoto Ntiamwa.
2: Referee,
1: no. I don't see the reason why I born one Japanese, but the original is a very good positioning for him. I'll bet him because that ball now, boys, I'm not sure by doing so. A clear goal scoring opportunity, and we're denied because born a trainer and a Frank Abura Duku Jina, one of my born a ban honor. But born and then he showed and a boy a clear handball, which should have been a goal. But meaning the money decided to allow play to continue. I want to go no honor, man. The earlier incident, Emmanuel Mafon so say a red card on man so we actually no command yellow card and me 2 biggest problems I mean yeah again but we are no me new from there. It was a very good game from both sides and tactically obia stress or yeah you want more attack no 2 teams in attack no and a year problem on my if say omo team improve last week near din command maker say Ghana Premier League no your biggest strength defense yeah. Biggest problem is how to put the ball at the back of the net. And scoring has been a problem. Emma League, you know, ain't mean a lot of goals, but and also Bois. And my coach is who's a defensively very good. Who's a Tembiano? See, a Cassie and Fred Ghana Premier League player, Bia, and mostly midfielders and defenders. Attackers near very rare because chances no Munyane or finishing rate, no, and as a conversion rate in our form, and won't mean any top notch striker, Bia, consistent week in, week out, or share bear 5 games in a row, honor. And oh, yeah, and a game now. Days of Benya Guevri because 2 teams didn't any striker be and one. Emmanuel Mafu started the season very well, but second round, idiot, Wahira Kura, and had to forget there. So I'm the team Nangas, I'm watching teams of Muni striker.
2: Yeah,
1: Omuni striker be and
2: has to forget there.
1: I'm a Baba. You know, and you want to say game 9 this area, of course, me kind. Say, oh, yeah, 2 sides in the game there. The possible results, a bit of few man is a yeah, and they draw 0-0 and yeah, 0-0. So it was a good game. Yeah, more 2 sides now, but near hope is a umber work you on their problem somewhere encounter and then to get an improved performance in the next game or depot.
2: My name is Ernest Owahine Ejare Echampong from Kumau Besori. Wishing my late mother, Mrs. Comfort Osei Ejare. Happy Mother's Day. House of Folk,

0: really jokers. Ernest Onwuahene Ejare Echampong and a Defri Kumawu Besori Ebai. Maso, Mamintio.
1: Yes, darling Paul. Ghana Premier League show. Mamin you should bear 2 minutes being fine, yes, sadly, because I know so there are a lot of people who are multi Samri. Darling Paul, and Mother's Day. On that note, from the Ghana Premier League show, yeah, my phone, you know, happy Mother's Day. Omo muti, you know, omo muso, eti, yeah, we show muni na Mother's no happy Mother's Day. From the Ghana Premier League show, yeah, I say happy, happy Mother's Day. And darling Paul, Ghana Premier League show, we are talking about the Ghana Premier League. On say no ane May 9th. Into on the Ghana Premier League show, pese me din komo ki tuwe bi na ye nya addition de kakre fi. May 9th no darling Paul. When you are going to the sports stadium, and I said the game of football, darling Paul, is about passion. And passion anybody created that fine atmosphere. It was steadier. Passion anybody created that fine rivalry between two teams supporter wage kana ama game na ede. And that same passion, no, darling Paul, and it created that entertainment aspect of the football. But say passion ever out of control, then it means that the entertainment side of football, no, has now turned to be a deadly rival. And you say, and to me, I control passion at darling Paul, and my football and free entertainment, ever a kwa, a back of a uni, any at Renchem Kesie Abba. You won't see me knife. So on the Ghana Premier League show, yeah, kase, whenever a passion who say agent semono try to control it. Se passion also jin semna say individuals need to me and control. Yem pay you for na the game na show munsano. Always they should provide that security. BBC and temso you bet my swam send a bear entry konkofa what happened at the May 9th no a bye. So on that note, yeah, kase May 9th no a dear ba kwai jato one say. Yenya adisun ade wom a supporter team owner yempenyin for mushe game ne so no e de ba ade ni sun afrim. We should learn something that knowledgeable at least who we into the stadium sadie ne konkusi biem after the May 9th the kan ye eni ne de di hun komo ne say never again. So never again enema esiye e wo May 9th no e ho darling Paul. Now in has of four game no darling Paul me say den yan to bo say in the second half ehwe se me pese me hu niema potenti a se ha si bo game awie na e ka se game ne e ye nilnila obi remu proper be ka se has enya all the begging chances but mo ntimi anhye ntimi nya nto bo ase pa darling Paul. Now me de niema ka kra gun sene ani ehwe start I told ya in the game aha se bo 5.7 etia Adriana. Now the first start am here passes completed. Hustle folk in the second half only, second half on Kwan Diana Mia. Hustle folk, Enya, 97 passes completed. As compared to Adriana Onusunya, 70 pass completed. Next, passes Makumako 70. And Adriana Timmy complete here. And Hustle Sunya, 97 passes completed. Now, boss in the opponent box. Boy, Boako opponent box, neighbor team the go, Abba. Has Enya Makumako 17. Adriana Enya 5. Now, interceptions has a 11, Adriana a 9. Most dribbles completed has a 6, Adriana a 3. And crossfield passes has a 5, Adriana a 3. Jadi can share crossfield passes. We say born our left side. Now born long to the right side. Any friend of crossfield pass. It's me changing transitions. Ebwa, Emma Babia. That space are open in Neja or no immediately born a koha and num say attention. Unty wa or the born a call when your members or wa utimid now so the punish opponents now in a bon has enya makumako 5 Adriana enya 3. So, oh, compare Sani Maria, it means that the most relevant aspect of Sani Maria midi hun komono the balls in the opponent box has enya makumako 17. And Adriana nya 5. So this is one reason. Say has he bo game awie na ye a nil-nil draw la. Amount for dim come say has nya chances ni nyina but how to convert them no? Eh asem ampa. In the second half only second half ne kwa. Has a Adriana 18 yard box ni mu and prema akuma akudunson go back o current man free mamba. Into where dim come say has there a bass young football on opponent in a half a darling Paul. Yeah, what dear ye pa? But how to convert it? and yet the big issue has a face this season in the Ghana Premier League. And it's a has a winner and nil in has supporters or mutti and penny for be brave room or mutti and minyan to was you room into the game the second half say near my say and I air course war mutti nim and you say then they on a bar and yet at the one where be brave because has at to Sana Murray several occasions am I oh so darling Paul starts kakra a bar moon in the game second half on any day to piano telling and near my uncle was two teams near ya or mummy and winning and to me my positive results especially has and near my way and darling Paul Match day 32. So we share a Nehemiah course in the Ghana Premier League. Once they say, you know, there is a competition. I was through. Any other competition, so I was here. What I mean is that I saw no air the Obeji League, you know. Still, no. A Diana, sorry, Mediama, any Ghost Stars. Once me inform you, since you bonka say games are akamu. Ebia Mediama, Aji League, Navy, and I say Ghost Stars.
0: For now, the Obeji me. First, let me only say a potentially dangerous.
1: Yes.
0: Because of so we share Mediama a two games sir. Na Omobo. Baku was against Brekum Chelsea.
1: Yeah.
0: And na in a game no. It na me wuni say with these two games, Mediama bet me lusu.
1: Ningina.
0: And Mediama lost to Brekum Chelsea.
1: Yeah.
0: But ene omatimanya win. Aka two games. Omo be kofi akobo. No mo last game omo kon crying.
1: Omo ne has a folk.
0: Myself, Mediama Jelegi. Oh yes. First, let me free say, an American potentially. Now it looks dangerous.
1: Yeah.
0: Now me see a dicey.
1: After say we lose you against Brekum Chelsea.
0: So what you say?
1: Now open.
0: Now open.
1: And I think
0: can you lose you?
1: Yeah.
0: Anka points ne beba at par.
1: Yeah.
0: Kon beba be epe.
1: Yeah.
0: And then the one we need. It is still over 3 points ahead of Bibiani Ghost Stars. The next game will both be Bibiani Beko Dreams, Tuba, AstroTurf.
1: Yeah.
0: What you say?
1: Yeah.
0: The last game is against Asofok. That year, I know what you know. Okon Krankoshe has five. And Uni has home night.
1: So, what you mean?
0: Exactly. And between Omuni and head to head net saying even so when you have points pa ain't he and ne media me free say media ma win league no in their game that they played against Basake Holy Stars.
1: But to me they mean when they say unless say total number of matches no ninyi na bury ye then no betim don't say you work I say baby I games ni run there team win edge because we saw Mediama playing against Brekum Chelsea as easy when Nearman Koye Momo. But that game, Brekum Chelsea, shock him. And there is always something possible. So, the Inter-America say, Untimi found sense you boon Ninko Mobi Bres Adiana, a room into a Ghana League. Whenever he races, you know, the orgy and the orgy. But I see all the other lamp are very interesting.
0: Yeah.
1: Minyan to Boise, a shame, a bureau. Once before in a game, you know. Na teams are a battle for one slot na aka for relegation zone no. Eh, seven teams na na a battle.
0: Me pese ye ba na ye be hwe sa relegation tussle no.
1: Okay.
0: Battle no.
1: Okay.
0: Ye be ba ni ya ba be hwe. Ni a hwe Mediama Bibia ni Ghost Stars.
1: Yeah.
0: There ogina ye to win the league.
1: Yeah.
0: We see how se pa. What is going on? Sir Chris Eddie Free Ebuakwa Ena Ebaye. Hi darling, I'm doing the listening. Referee Samuel Ousu Banahene. 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
2: And ref on Kafra.
0: That's the reason why I'm out for training catch. Ewo Pio Hano. Ref Ayari for some time now. And ref, Ewo show speedy recovery. You must say what a ref on catch.
2: Maybe I say my friend.
0: Me catch them myself say, Omi Empe time. Na on catch. Na Emko ref for. Because Ref Ayare Pa. Ref Ayare Pa. And yes, they were Enema ABC Ako.
2: Zenga and a Dintia. Emmanuel Mafu and your red card, Dintia referee or Kutuntia, one Japanese in Ako. Of a mind that Tatica and I said the referee's view. Kobama has a view in your antenna. Reading Amea Duma, I see a peda.
0: Okay. 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Eshe kamienu. Levy wonders entimi anti. Ofe dikai. 36 minutes ana losing chei menu. Enya first goal. Intabra yakwa umi GM. Na kotoko kreli di by 1-0. Yaba second half. Kofidia. On 65th minute. Enya second goal. Edema Santi Kotoko. Referee Rockstone Gameli. Senogwe. Ena Ejina Temwa. Oto Ayeramo. Ento Baba Nyara Sports Stadium. Asante Kotoko. Eshe Ekanu Mienu. Ewa Bra. 11 Wonders. Entimi Ante. Base Kewoli Stars. 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Emma Mediama, Eko Sheomo, Eka Bako, 71st minute, Anna Kingsley, Braye, Enya Gono, Edema, Mediama, Referee Hasim, Yakubu, Ena Ojinan Temwa, Oto Ayremo, Ainti, Basek Holy Stars, Game No, Mediama Sheka Bako, Hasim Yakubu, Referee No, Asena Ben, Edijume di eni nina Abba Ewe Obrekum Godin City Park
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0: Brekum Chelsea Echi Dreams FC Eshomuka Bako Ewabra Omwantini Ante Kofi Osborne Sima Edienu Bako Ntem 21st minute Ena Onya Go Edema Brekum Chelsea Ewo Golden City Park. Referee Mohamed Misbah. 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Sefa jume dieni nina enko ewe. Etibrekum Chelsea 1. Dreams FC 0. Ewo Bibiani Dance Park. Newo se Gold Stars. Ene wawo United. Ene debweni. But side game 90 mama so 83 points echo Edema Gold Stars Heart of Lions Eche Samatis Eshomu Kapole Polemiensa Samatis Antimi Anti
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0: 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On the 43rd minute, Na kasi mami enukura, Na ye kwa umi GM, Ana Ishmael Ado, Eshe goal, Edema Heart of Lions, Bobo Kono, Enti Abra ye kwa umi GM, Na Heart of Lions, Asha Kamiensa, FC Samates, Enti mi ente ye, Ewa Pando Stadium. 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Ye bo mumi ensa 90 plus 3 minutes. Anna Swedro All Blacks. Eric Riafe Enya Equalizer Edema Omo Ainti Sesie Game No Enya Abba Ewe Swedro All Blacks 1 Bechem United 1 Referee Jacob Aduntara Enejina Temwa Oto Ayremo Swedro All Blacks Bechem United 1-1. Vision FC 3. Kerala United 0. 11th minute. Abdo Nafis Konate. Enya go. Edema Vision FC. Abraya kwa umi GM. Na game no. Eya 1-0. Yaba second half. 70th minute. Bernard Quartin. Enya penalty. Ede Bonoto Atenem. Enti Vision. Na Omu Lidi by 2-0. 78th minute. Anna Zaidan Alassan. Ayane 3-0. Edema Vision FC. Abra Kerala United. Anthony Ansimu Adabraka. Anti Ewoni Ejei Kraku. The Second Sports Stadium. Vision FC. Eche Kerala. 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Referee Maxwell Hansen in a Jinan Temwa Oto Ayremo Vision 3 Kerala United 0 Young Apostles 1 Nations FC 0 32nd minute Anna Samuel Prempe Enya Go Edema Young Apostles and one Kremwa Nations FC Anthony Ante Anti Nations in so Enyema enkoye kura Enfama Nations FC Ewo Wenchi Stadium Referee Juliet Apia Ene Jinan Temo Eto Ayremo Young FM Apostles 1 Nations 0 Ima
2: Dibo
0: Results no Ena Yede Abano From the various centers. So I said the games in Ingina Abba Neviye Hasifolk 0, Ediana 0, Asante Kotoko 2, Levin Wonders 0, Baseke Holy Stars 0, Mediama 1, Bekum Chelsea 1, Dreams FC 0, Heart of Lions 3, Samates 0, Swedro All Blacks 1, Bechem United 1. Vision FC 3, Kerala United 0, and a Young Apostles 1, Nations FC 0, House of Folk 0, Adriana 0. Ra games in Mame, House of Diana Dione Maso, Nina, I justice to it. In Tianche, other games in Nana, Yamra League table, Neso.
2: And I only say games in Amoborn weekend in Nana. And I say the games in Amopena Guambamo.
0: Ah, Baku Penny 0-0 House.
2: And
0: also, I call Accra. And also,
2: the bad TV. And also, the Enya Go, man. Oh, yeah, only Mediama and Enya away win a horn, man. It shows the quality of guitar. Who's there, baby? Every Open League Nadia. There are certain venues on more, so it's be pick a win or horn. And this season, after say, Basak Holy Stars, Echo AAK and Pine, the second sports stadium, Omu Luzi game. They walk all away at the crowd. Hey, a draw. No, I pick you off.
0: Against us for Komulusu 2-1. That was the first
2: game. Their first game after some more returning. More returning. 2-1. Oh, hon, but a free one. Omulusi game bio. If you're on the only team I want to make a draw on him was Vision FC, I call Kobo 2-2. No. Since then, anytime Biano bets an AK and Pine, Abu Biano, they make sure say all the three maximum points on Ebekawan and then Ibrahim Tanku actually say league in or Pesa Waji. Obia or share, Mediama Chelsea Biabeuze, no, Mediama Bona or Bono. Enye Mediama na obo on Saturday and asa Sunday against Ghost Stars. Because omu diya wadini nina ekobo eye Ghost Stars game. Then our home game number, and now we're doing about form. And then yeah, that media man, cause the normal losing intensity, normal losing aggression in their play. And then yeah, once they win a game, normal losing 2-1.
0: Yeah.
2: Oh, and my Brekum Chelsea, we needed that 3 points more than anything because also a survival league in him.
0: Yeah.
2: And the Brekum Chelsea, yeah, points, you know. And the man, yeah, that way, you know. Oh, mm-hmm. And then. Or say or go away against Ghost Stars. I don't know. Me two teams are now a day mommy. Now I made doubt to say my dear my bit magic leg was Brekum.
0: Yeah.
2: Against Chelsea away. A day pa.
0: Pa.
2: Pa.
0: And especially baby Brekum Chelsea. No Mujinano.
2: Baby I know Jinano. Brekum Chelsea and ya win. To make sure I was in Casa game, Brekum Chelsea lose here. And can then give you on that 70 I
0: on that
2: 16 for on.
0: But I say baby on my bed.
2: Baby on my bed. Cause on ya sa win and one say nyasa win. This is 6 points. And one picky. And we saw points in the free one. And as we saw game in front, the next game against Basaki, rating at the difficult. Oh, AK Ampine.
0: Western Region Derby. Derby.
2: And also, the game na yet din a man yet dema media man is a media ma air boss are 2 way air din. The games are no Ghost Stars able.
0: Ghost Stars games in the more me.
2: They're
0: not a dear dreams away, Diano.
2: Away, Diano. But last week, I Wednesday, no both. If you do, you say they are picking at 3 points, or picking at 3 points, or picking at 3 points in the next game against Waho United, Waja League in the ball, and the 3 easy points.
0: Yeah.
2: The game my head in room is against dreams. I want you back.
0: Yeah.
2: And the game I can hear the ano. And Okobosa game ni wea osa betine fi.
0: No, ne Levin Wonders.
2: Omane ye ne
0: bo. The easiest game.
2: Oh, I don't know how to say easiest game ade.
0: Na Levin Wonders, that's a pure FM kwa Levin Betimashow.
2: Mwinti mensha ye.
0: Levin Wonders.
2: Mwinti mensha ye.
0: Ah, pure FM Levin Betimashow.
2: I'm the lone supporter.
0: Enti, na miya di no kwa, ne bibiani games ne.
2: Games in the FO. Ene maya, ye ma bibiani da chance, ne ze obeti match league no. But ene, these 3 points, no, actually ze, Mediama stands on the right path to clinch the league title. I know where the quality ne kita omuna. I know what din. No one does it, Kingsley Braille, ene make it a difference. 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Enya wa, Mediama quality.
0: And so, Kingsley Braille, kwa unye bimu.
2: Unye bimu.
0: On started from bench. Like, I'm more quality.
2: I'm more quality.
0: Kelvin Obeng, it means starting ahead of Kelvin Nkrumah.
2: Uh-huh. Also, when you know quality, also because of this, Samed Abdul performance. We ref Kingsley Braille, bro. Wednesday night, start. I was like, hey, we ref Kingsley Braille, you are
0: home.
2: Say statistics,
0: they say Salama dropping.
2: Uh-huh. Say statistics, like Kingsley Braille, in Ebo.
0: Yeah.
2: And I Samed Abdul dropping.
0: Salam Abdul.
2: Salam Abdul, Abdul dropping. And I say, last 2 games, and I say, Wednesday, so I started.
0: I was starting.
2: And then, so no.
0: Yeah.
2: And then, so I started, and I saw free bench. I access to the alignment.
0: Team Derek for Joe Munin
2: every bench.
0: Prince Owusu. At a point, may a friend of Blasters. Say, on Timmy Grammy Grammy team. I'm squad there.
2: God knows Jack Pasumo.
0: God knows Jack Pasumo.
2: My grandma,
0: Susie Taylor. Salim Adams.
2: Quality.
0: Quality.
2: And coaching is your top notch. And you know what? I'm that one. That's massive, massive. Say, the Odika kind. Assistance now.
0: Oh, say, say,
2: dear. Ebert Nephi. The next game was about like Lions.
0: Oh,
2: we're at 3 points.
0: Oh,
2: we're at 3 points. We are Accra. Obesha has a point, you know.
0: Obesha has a crowd.
2: Obesha has a
0: crowd. But I so, a bet men ya track and womu games anymore. A bet do baby, I'm sure I just has a shah. Not Bibiani Ghost Stars in GBC. But it will depend on Bibiani Ghost Stars in dreams.
2: Dreams, you know, yes.
0: A game, you
2: know. Side game, you know, say, omu konya 3 points na. A bet push here for the final day.
0: Side game, ne dear. And I'm here in
2: Now, Gustas, who said this is one drop? I drop just 2 points in the home. In 15 games, I'm going to win 13, I draw 2. So, I'm going to have one in the home performance. And I'm going to have one. So, I'm going to have one. I'm going to have Dreams FC want to finish the season on a high note. Now, they're going to have the FA Cup final. So, likely, 2-3 years ago in Kenya, my dear money dreams, Europe or Africa.
0: Mm-hmm.
2: Yeah, likely to be saying that.
0: Yeah, it's likely.
2: I'm a master European.
0: That's a two thing.
2: Too
0: simple.
2: And to open your arms and go repeat that exploit.
0: Yeah.
2: As our Africa, we don't care about Boa, Ghana football, so I couldn't move on, man.
0: But, what do you say? Dreams need to be any gold stars. About 4 matches.
2: Mm-hmm.
0: Abra. Dreams.
2: Ebofi.
0: I really mean that. Say dreams ebofi ya.
2: One go koran washe.
0: Yes, one go pe. Ana bibiani go stars ashe.
2: That's me aso.
0: So what you say? That was 2021, 2022 season.
2: That was the first time.
0: On mobile league.
2: Go stars ni dreams.
0: I no share ni 2-1. What you say?
2: last season, Okoji 2-0. Last 2 seasons, 3-0.
0: Richard Damoa, 90+3 minutes. Enu nyan go. Washen 1-0. Washen 3-0. Washen 2-0. Ntibibiani go stars.
2: Season na Okoji League no kroko lose wo.
0: Oh yes.
2: This is our season on Okoji 3-0.
0: On Shani wo, ni nyan wo lose, not even a drawn game.
2: A draw game.
0: Enti tos you say, dreams ni bibiani die.
2: Die.
0: Ewo tuba. Edding.
2: Edding. Edding. This our game no. Media Magic League.
0: Ah yes, I know na me catch am aso no. Say the reason why na me out much na. Say chama Brad can come go do be same the same question.
2: Mm.
0: Make make say say Media Magic.
2: Media Magic League.
0: Because last week Obisami Adam say no. Ye nya bo track kakra.
2: That 2 games were.
0: But they said the Media Magic convince me.
2: Yes, yes. A massive win. I know makonya o AK ampine. So for now the Media Magic Angeli, go stars. Oh my idea. Once they start this, no mon come on cry.
0: Oh yeah, yeah, yeah.
2: No mon come on.
0: Drew baby, Omo baby, we need to also five. As for third coach, ne be no umuso.
2: No umuso, but actually na umuso.
0: Umuso.
2: Enu apeja Omo do Omo apeja anuma. Omo bo very good game one. So yambo Omo baso. And then Heart of Lions, I'm attacked. Once before they ever born again, it's not Lions, now that's his team for.
0: Yeah.
2: So now I am must win game. And the man or horn, I know onya win no. Onya win no call 42 points no. The one ya ose omo mo dance on the ni loss na I hear double loss by Nations FC.
0: Yeah.
2: This is Nations FC mama drop here by 16th.
0: Yeah.
2: And Vision FC Young Apostles and a Heart of Lions omo nyina wins no and a change and yama on men. Onze ye first na onya 40 points o league ni ma. We are guaranteed so we survive.
0: Mm.
2: But I say, one of your bets when you're 44 points now, okay?
0: Me kai. Me say this year, Obi bet me the 44. Who can okay, win an Olympics here? Or the 44 ne koye?
2: 44 ne koye.
0: And this year, with two matches to go. Obi bet me the 44.
2: Ako.
0: Obi bet me the 43.
2: 42.
0: 42 there.
2: Because 41. Nations were 41. Nations were both here. Next game, hell yeah, likely so by Jenny 3 points, no call 44. And the one show 42, you 42 points, yeah, worry.
0: Matima, me passa, my son so banner, ye benya proper look. Ewo asiye wana ye permutations.
2: Asiye
0: wana de papa.
2: That may ya right to omu off no. Ezo omu grand are you.
0: Why
2: the team United in Brekum Chelsea.
0: She.
2: Ozo omu
0: Brekum Chelsea, they won real. Unim, me kai me se omu game ana e den. Aya me diamadien. 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O de kwa chaku omu game saka.
2: Omu game saka. F. But oze, ne season ne kwa. Tama na ho e bubi no. Wasn't on me and pre was your pa. Now, whoever that 16th, now we have that 15th, whoever that 16th, now we have that 15th. And no more pre was your pa. And as they say, no dear, I'm meaning now 44 points, 44 points.
0: They say, Brekum Chelsea, qua way, no one 11 wonders a couple. Now, 11 wonders in so dear. Obiat mission. And to your hard the shana. The last game of the Bohom.
2: Of the Bohom.
0: Eddie Tiabichim.
2: Oh, Beche muso dey answer beche menya point 45 because omo 43 and 42 for near 3 and 41 for near 2 no as they are best of
0: all Mate Maso
1: Depo
0: Gentil
1: say more can as more kind 11 wonders asem sir only say
0: 11 wonders they were nyade
1: 11 wonders nyade
0: say pure fm 11 special 11 wonders
1: okay me asem na mba be kan the audio to some be man the power but air funny
0: Mate
1: when him say Ghana Premier League so far, yeah, but my they say it was a 32.
0: Yeah.
1: On say 11 wonders, Asher 20 goals. Across the folk, Asher 21 goals. Darling Paul, now say 11 wonders in Yadia, my boy.
0: No, I'm in Yadia.
1: So, oh, compare goals, aha, Asher. Any goals are 11 wonders, Asher. Who did you come out? Can I say?
0: Goals are Asher in a sense. Say Omubofia now say
1: in all 21 goals.
0: Aye.
1: And 11 wonders since we 20 goals.
0: And to say still has a yard challenge.
1: No be a darling poor that's your area or correlation. No chain one go pay.
0: In terms of goals today, we 11 wonders a has an answer. Oh, say a fact.
1: Intina because Intina.
0: Anna.
2: Yeah,
0: a fact. In terms of goals, we 11 wonders a has an answer. Now me I am the one who say. How are United? And Jan Ligini bought that.
2: Yes. Bear 4 games.
0: Four games in Romo.
1: Or Chen has one goal.
0: Oh, goes with Chen has.
1: I'm saying, I'm becoming an S3. But now I'm saying, Uka, and I'm told, Dranen also say, I'm in Diary. How supporters no muti, you know. S3, they be umfanji chim Robin Day. So far, 11 wonders, and him say, Obi Shane, send a 5, no, share 1, no, Obi Shane, send a 4, no, share 1, no. Has a share 1 more goal than 11 wonders. And what were United, what Jai Boda da dan? So, no, 27 games spent, oh boy.
0: Yeah.
1: Oh, goes chain has a fook. And he has goals, send it, dear darling, poor baby, I could do no. Yeah, and Fabian yesterday, and next season, I'm prepare ye. Senebeya yensen ni sa unko mobi say but darling Paul na mu din ko mo na me sha de say relegation struggles ni imwaide
0: papa
1: so far met maga say 7 teams and compete say onbenya the sports and aso be free that relegation zone no aka one sports pe do be occupy no e ho apeni na teams ma ko ma ko enso and a disappear appearing. All Blacks or Nations or Bechem United or Heart of Lions or Young Apostles or Bekum Chelsea and a Vision or. But darling Paul, Michelle, you know, sad teams here are a battle for one slotty. Number escape relegation. No. And there are a fixture between Swedru All Blacks ni Bechem, Omunina was our zone now making him. Yes, Young Apostles ni Nations, Omunina was our zone now making.
0: Yeah, it's almost Bobomo.
1: The concentration, more battle for relegation on Bobomo. The first match I'm best discussing is Swedru All Blacks ni Bechem United.
0: Okay.
1: But they're very interesting. The last 5 games are Swedru All Blacks, about Darling Power, winning 4 no draw back. And so, what's your position now, or that 10th?
0: Swedru All Blacks.
1: Yes.
0: But Omo are the second best team in terms of form.
1: Yeah.
0: So who you made Diama? Possible 15 when you're 10 points. Swedru All Blacks and so. Possible 15 when you're 10 points.
1: Yes.
0: Ain't he? In terms of form, I am a Diama first. Swedru All Blacks second.
1: Now who they know what's true?
0: Yeah. The last 5.
1: Beron said still on a challenge for the escape of relegation or come home. And Timba Akwa, ne hon e yem mwanwa kakra because a drew time bine jane dum. Makacho se ubo liga. Games ne wa, et sede oko marathon.
0: Yeah.
1: O starti na o pepre o hon na wa enye o nyeme ya nso nyeme. Be drew bebiya nyeme abishu yegu no. Darling Paul, so ubi so on sakwa da kwa kudu final line. Be yedini. Wan kwa anye bija wa chiri.
0: Yeah.
1: Akufa fufraba. And bechem te toye no. So ubi so on insa peja na ya sem. But unim se bechem, the last 2 away games are Bechima with Alan Paul. We're winning him here now. We're 5 goals and we're conceded 2. Now, and I'm here in the CIA. After the game require 1-1 draw. And aside so more battle for that spot, you know, said they'll be escape relegation. You know. Say, oh, run to the goal king chat now. Abraham's friend, Mensah Rudolph, for Swedru All Blacks, 10 goals.
0: Yeah.
1: and informal guest no can nearly the honors were 13. So between them,
0: Pokunsu or 13.
1: Yes, between them. Three goals. Mm-hmm. Now the interesting part of Assembly American is so draw blacks at the 10th.
0: Mm-hmm.
1: Bechem United at the 15th. But oh shall the interesting points gap between Omumion and just 1 point. Mm-hmm. And the team smakumako 4 and a show muntem.
0: Mm-hmm.
1: And then also her points say well muntem at darling point 1-1-1-1-2-2 be. So it means that baby I'm one number, even though all pair for media. But we a mistake back up now about draw. Straight over for more.
0: Oba ba betum say to. Oba taro ni guys in bon kenima.
1: Betema nya fine form.
0: Yeah.
1: Swordro Blacks nya fine form. Bet games na ka aka say two.
0: Two games.
1: O slip ba obo draw ba ko kra na.
0: Oba to.
1: It's a man interesting war.
0: Yeah.
1: But nations dear darling poor, I don't want to discuss nations because omo I don't know say minim what they want in the Ghana Premier League. So I'm also in Young Apostles, but I'm also Enam Sa Lane Muhonum.
0: Nations FC. So say the points ready higher than there. Hey! I have 41, 41, 41, 41, 42, 42.
3: And
0: about 17.
3: The only station
0: on the waves.
1: On say, and the Kotoko game, no? On it. 11 wonders. No?
0: Mm.
1: Say before, na Kotoko, Kotoko was a 46.
0: Yeah. Say, Kotoko, Irene, before no 46, Tobacco 49.
1: Yes.
0: Say, Kotoko, four.
1: Yeah. Very interesting.
0: Between us and Kotoko, you just 2 points.
1: Say, Ghana League, you know. Ghana League, you know.
0: Yeah, very, very close. Say, as a points, never possible.
1: Okay, say, what, you know who are. Like a bit make us say obi the 10th, obi the 15th. Now points gab no
0: air one.
1: And I one no cry say no. Teams four ne show muntem. Teams four no show points na air 1-1-1-1-2. And the Ghana Premier League, you know, a drew baby say at that po. Say oh but draw cry na baby. I don't go jina no.
0: And the Didi Draman in there careful. Onim no kolusuo in St. James Sports Arena. 8 years amateurs in their next game. Now got to cross up and then anima among Chemano. The real city Kotokomu pa says points as Abe Katuno. Debiaka. Sa say team swing in a bomb league, you know. Kotokonias and so bomb league. It is a house. Omeka Christian Anomuse. Omuntimin Jilig now found him some Momoka.
1: Moshe Kotoko.
0: Almost see a dasrocha Kotoko.
1: Yes.
0: Say the last two has and not just 2 points. Kotokonias says points. But they are closing gap, no.
1: But say has in soon lose here.
0: Has in lose you, but one thing in the game, they say, unim, over draw. Maybe we need two or 2 or 4 points.
1: Say, drawn by my 1-1.
0: A man 1-1, and they are just two. Un lose you. Has a fuck, either by Biomo, than because of that 15 drawn games, no, my bono. The points between us, folk, and Mediama, I say, Mediama 59 points. Has a fuck, 51. It is just 8 points. Has Abo draw Makuma 15. Imagine saying Cars in your 15 drawn games, no. Omunya move 5 wins, Krana. And Cars 15 points, Omunya. Now, Komuli did by 7 points. Intimate their draw, dear. May you be a manager draw, who be
1: baby.
0: Namian no cray. So, Abo draw 15. It tells you so an imminent so peliga.
1: Oh, baby.
0: Only so Abo draw 15. No, be lose 10. Every ne 5 or no ye pe.
1: The same thing. Senti na inti na debi amidin kwa mika shwa se Timba kwa na Ghana Premier League no neje no. E wo se ye fuma ni season we ye has.
0: And there no doubt.
1: Ne fupa. It was an easy chop. Mm. Oh, I just wako to ice cream no.
0: Mm-hmm.
1: Ni di nye de no aso do se wo num na do ketre me moku moku wasa.
0: Mm.
1: Be has de minim de no peso ye. Because
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1: Obi awe performance ekoye ma na betna fie na ji 3 maximum points a na akoye bua chibidin.
0: Amo for say has ayet say visual arts. Omo draw normal paper. Tono kwaria no akọ draw obawoma no ave paper how say it say dum so o ti ase omu dum no maso and a very bad how has a folk e bottle ne ma ofie no mama say you're very bad
1: darling Paul and no aka no me league red dear league red dear say no be bagia Medican can say na has wasn't called fun fella and uncle de Samri wa chum. Can has great making history say the Ghana Premier League this season has a team at the league, you know, yenya munye but difference of Abia 10 points cry na darling po unkomunye duma edio. But say say her baby Johnson a kai.
2: Has the ending?
0: Our boy,
2: Amatex, our boy. In St. Chris Sports Stadium.
0: Sound.
2: Oh, heading. Home said this season, out of folk, any of the best performing away side.
0: Mm.
2: But Venua, they are yet to win a game over there.
0: Yeah.
2: The Oko Horn, Eddie, and the Emma game near Eddie Mon, he said, Hearts of Folk, any motivation, be as by any means necessary, remember just our 3 points.
0: But Hearts of Folk, soon the best away team.
2: Yes.
0: All but nations, now we'll be as here.
2: Yeah, adding. We'll say 3 points now. But this is in nations, I order from.
0: Nations.
2: Bar league, this is their worst season. And the Obesha, likely the Obetiman as the likely was over picket 3 maximum points now, so. But while boy, no. After the Omunya bad runs, no, they are now back and running again. And we can lose it 3-0. Pando, he's hoping that Obe bounce back onto the winning run again.
0: Well, also just one will feel.
2: Betcha United 2-1. Yes. That's the only
0: one. But about five drawn games, the house bet about draw.
2: Draw the bet my picket.
0: But win
2: there. I don't see us folk winning that game.
0: Mate, Marcel.
1: Nipo.
0: I'm not sure.
1: Obo or share no abo draw na near my own players not to you on the field of player. Darling Paul, a big game makotoko. But it wouldn't be something so difficult for Bechem because of form umorem. Anyhow, akotoko in fifth teno. Ben fifth na ete kotoko. Darling Paul, entine nim etini trim. Enyi si si suntu hum fifth reno.
0: Yeah.
1: Oho anaba akwa sone afa ona gasi esese na kotoko etese na obre. Bechem be mana bre oho ame ehun sem fifiri etikotoko because babia bechem dan darling Paul you know what din komo se obo one draw cry betima dropping from baby oda no 15th to 17th finish 16th there say mum wow
0: yeah
1: enti going there say has game ne has ne samates game no has the makase total away performance has into your course Samates no Samates akọ away akwa ko lose 3-0 2 Hearts of Lions. So momentum wise no confidence level no be dip ha score no kikan ho kakra bia obetima e niema o ye wa win be kotoko de darling po kotoko bre
0: kotoko nsum ohun omo mu share goals ni mo mo ne no omo youth players no
1: yes
0: say omo kan so mo ma youth for no
2: yes, I was a loss in chamber and those one where the card beat. I'm a name Diama, I'm a Bobby, fine game, and then Anthony Dia.
0: And so,
2: so very good. Was last season, Omana Omota joining the senior squad, Vitals of Okamo, Omokolo, and this season, I'm winning opportunity to play top level football. Our Division 1. And the next season, likely so I'm going to join the senior squad. You know. But Obi Amadi, a losing chairman, on a machine.
0: Okay.
2: On a day, he should be part of Kotoko setup. You know. Very okay. Fine player. And it shows that Kotoko has a future. If somebody might rely on the youth players now, a dream maybe and yet time behind also Betiska Bumakoto player, but fall on your youth setup. No, never back who are a bishop.
0: Okay,
2: no one where you are on. So a very good addition is almost a Kalanketwa. I'm a bit in a departomo and senior players in a crab on Mufambo. Now, Kalan let me have one young resource on the Amom.
0: My men correct you, we Masoka say Betcham United last two games. Oma reini ni mie no. Masa urefi ne game no. Omo bo 1-1. Editia. Swedru all blacks. But before ene game no. Oma reini 2 away games. Omo eko share 11-1. There's 3-1. And omo ko share Samates 2-1. The only loss that Samates enya this season. Ewo in St. Jay Sports Arena. Eye bichem ne ko share omo. Enti eno. Enso won sem. And no, me pocho mami for table nemra na fe yenya na etiefo nso emrem mediama edasro after 32 matches omo 59 points bibiani ghost stars etosumi

AM Chairman Bright can come bro do better now say now say all the pure sports Abba exactly 10 o'clock AM. Ain't she a ochina diaka mubiani ya de beba? Wow, friend, mean to me for facha me pa. Ponye Mote Maso and Emmanuel Swansa Lagzio Enka Baba Marin Fise Ochna Dapoti Timatiman Kwamia Dinkra Ebaba Betnasi Na or the pure morning driving Abba The legend Apoti Timati Kwamia Dinkra sorry ya. Pure sports air to us all. With Chairman Bright can come board you. Yeah, Dobby PRC, Samama Pure 95.7 FM, I am number one. Yeah, this is your crown. Namiya Duma, Ochina, Shia, Na, Yamfadia Kenina, Emremo.

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1: All right, this is now. Now on Kao. The woman in mystery. Yes, you see her. No. And your ma Adana. Medican can say when Jesus met her, he comforted the woman. When Jesus met her, she ended the funeral. The woman, Ochaso, yes, see. When Jesus got to Nain, he conquered death at Nain. When Jesus got to Nain, he called the boy back to life. Everybody is now to Pure FM 95.7. I would say Pure Word. What we have for about the median is 0242842371. I can count somewhere here, Luke chapter 7. Verse number 11 to 17. Which my friend Benjamin is 0242 842 371. Which my friend Benjamin. So hello. Me ba chodi ni ba bi akase fi.
2: Ba sha mi de ma so da mi ka so sa be po.
1: Hey man, it's you pa.
2: Me ma u po ni na happy mother's day.
1: Amen.
2: Papa ya mi sha mi. Wa me ni da so. Wa ti se ya run a je pa, da wa so. Na mi sha.
1: I said don't care ready.
2: Okay, I talk for my mama so.
1: Yeah, ya mi sha pa, Matt, God bless you so much. Ye cha mo fi fu ni na answer so. 0242842371. Over to me, Afra Bajumedi, and this 0242 842 371. Jumedi, I would hear your pure word on pure 95.7 FM. Hello? Hello? Hey, but you didn't have your free. Hello?
3: Hello?
1: Hello, but you didn't have your free.
3: Papa, good evening.
1: Good evening. Yeah, we are doing now, sir.
3: I'm going to go.
1: Hello, 0242 842 371. Hello? Hello? 0242 842 371. Hello?
4: Hello?
1: Mepacho, did you have your cassette free?
4: Pampacho, my cassette free, Bema. Nintia would that. They were some hour cake. They were a whole May Mother's Day. Missing a mistake, means all mistrani, said their seminal kind.
1: Amen, amen, amen, amen, amen. Already a mistral. Already on my mistral. Amen. Hello. God bless you. Hello. Hello.
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1: Me patro didi me biya kase free.
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1: patro iti o. So be out here responsible. Unless you are not responsible, but you are responsible.

0: so you're responsible. You can't have your car. Unless say when you're responsible. But so you're responsible father. Do Father's Day, you'll be appreciated. It's a Kenya, you have some, you come a beer. Why? Amen. God bless you. Bye. 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
1: Hello.
0: The battery did it, positive. 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
0: Amen. Hello. Sister Fosti, hello. Hello.
2: Hello, Papa.
0: Hello.
2: Papa, I'm going to say, I'm going to
0: Luke, Luke chapter 7, verse 11 to 17. Hello? Hello? Hello? Hello?
3: Hello?
0: I'm going to tell you, baby, I'm going to say,
3: I'm
0: happy Father's
3: Day.
0: Thank you. Happy Mother's Day. Sir Radice, the radio best of Bakunani, or Messer of Babia, Otsia, and Nenumri, Nadia Unda Mubian, Oman Sessa, Emrem, Emmao, Radin Snow, Naonkao, Omana, Ocho, Romania, Ocho, Papa, Papa, Mao. when you from Monsieur and his BM. You made a boy for being a boy and I have a studio and look around yourself. Come on, come on, support boy, support to pure weather. A quenya or ho. Of 0242 842 371 Ubina. Na also so Abasoya Sini. A radi show. Na on Dumu. A we Jesus Christo. A demo. Amen.
3: Ti akomi dimie e de pa na medie
4: o vera into unti Mr. Gentle Fast Food inka and you o ya your hoho e o Jericho mami come from Mr. Gentle Fast Food and for mouth Mr. Gentle Fast Food. You told me anything to say. 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And a special cocktail. Now, only baby. A true weekend is a sodia. 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And so what have you? Now, a true weekend is a sodia. You have bow live band music. 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Umpewe na open day. 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Oh my. 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Na unimse, Mr. Gentle's Fast Food. Ye won krabata bibirana. Any you are summon them out just now. Share young crabate di kind and will fan chebra opposite to Pokuari school more pepe. Freya 1124 so 0533 240 515. Mrs. Subim 0533 240 515. Young crabate tossing me over KNUSD Republic Hall. 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

0: 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It was codified. Yaka codification. They were paying more than 10%. 10% na the first one they were given to the priest. And there were other tithes. 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Praise God. Enti Yankin can look chapter 11.
1: Yes.
0: Yankin 41, 42.
1: Yankin can look at some panel. Ki du bakon.
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0: 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Peter anye tithe a Peter ono na de tithe bai. The question is that Peter onu na tie to buy. And I say Peter onu na ye Chrysostom Foundation. Absolutely not. No no kra Yesu na bo mpa ye ma no enka wo ya hwe ase. 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And do the Peter kwa ye logic say wa anye tie to ya. Enu so enyina en san eni biblical support. Now, Yanshe, Hebrews 7, na Yamfanchrechu, Kakra.
1: Hebrew form, mano, tins on Chichemu Bakon.
0: Eba, Yabba Kaya Babesi, and what you near Sayat to us.
1: Now,
0: Hebrew chapter 7, eh, be more digenaso, say, tight. Nonetheless, tight a tremor. Me patcha, oh, Bible, I won't so far Bible. Fabrofon any tree, Nunyana. Your back country, a kind profon. Now, one Casa Obey Muse. Emposa, Hebrew chapter 7, a supporto, and neck, say, as I said, Christopher, you tear tight. Hebrew chapter 7, you know. Aha, ebi mo se o mo se ayi e kire se tight atwam won so nkire bibia se tight atwam rather no. Hebrew chapter 7 e kire se ese se ye ene Christofo ye tua tight na adenti ena wo kofa sa mekise dan ka semo na esi Genesis chapter 4 all kan ho asemo ha. Because na all church, the Jewish Christian, Jew for no obey Christopher. Praise God.
1: Hallelujah.
0: 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And the, what the church, the womb, the need to pay tithe in the New Testament. 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
0: 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Edema no a in the like of Melchizedek. Ah what you say wonu ni onyankopon ba. 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
0: 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Now, woman, free ho. And Teresa and Tutuso do not so every ho. Because as of the end term, ye were da sofu. I will not swear ye be my own sofu near Diffonia and Pacafonia Sumafu. I will ye juma. And on what Bible basis? And to watch it to myself of the end term one, and then Tutuso do not switch him. If you said to so do no, we myself, that is the law of mention. Praise God. Twas way.
1: Sadi Mrano Tieno.
0: Sadi Mrano Tieno.
1: What on my numu? And he say, won't you no more? One so free Abraham as Nimono.
0: Yes.
1: Woman chain. Nanso dear Nebusia, in free or mono, or J. Abraham wanted to so do.
0: Ain't he? 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
0: 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Ya number no ye 0240. 92 92 56 and second one is 0240 92 92 83 0240 92 92 56 0240 92 92 83. Ofra na oba yabajo somra yigusu. Praise God. Making kind brofon. Making kind Hebrews chapter 7. Making kind led Bible. Or say, for this Melchizedek, king of Salem, priest of the Most High God, who met Abraham as he was returning from the slaughter of the kings and the kings.
2: Hello.
0: That is where Christosom is here. And to be able to say Christosom is here or as chapter 2, no, wrong. Theologically wrong. Name of as chapter 2, no, yeah, inauguration. Inaugural of the church. Asore no wa pahuntuma. Entinya as ena Christosom is here. Now, efase Paul wanyi entutuso dudu. The woman is a Bible, enya die be enya me nyina ena wo twroye. 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O kan Acts chapter 4 be my na ye hwe be 40.
2: Hello. Good evening.
0: Ni ya mwa kwa badi ne ba bi akas.
2: 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Okay, but so Mr. Peck, I'm here who said Levi comes at the DNA according to Hebrews chapter 7 at the time, and not the actual name of the piece of the DNA at the order sanity. It's not say a kind of nothing. But only can say, maybe you can't source it to be, you know, what is going to be a dancing home by another or the tough force, so which the man, but like, consumer, what is good to be a credit was in 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It feels so intense. The only two selling the next any medicine of the confidence, the Bible say, Abraham, Pitian, and Trevor, okay, and a man, a penal of way, say, more than so to be now, more than the medicine of the council, the no. Now, watching our chair, Bosom, Bosom, after the afternoon, the only chair, ever Bible, the man on the invitation. And in our cafe, now the song to answer the thing we ask chapter 2. Minimara de name of also the notion of me, meaning to me wrong. If you say, Christ will say, and after four, I say, in some I say, it will ever will go so. It will be the mission about us into the Sabbath page, not if I could know who we are. I didn't start seeing a human. Emra used to bomb 5 minutes, not putting me last, that's why I'm 40 days fast in the Vienna. A home will see me do mass. Name of Emra, at least I think they are so. I will in when the trap map on after 40 days. Look at someone say one call your little lab, one queen a demand a pop, and I asked us a 2 verse number 47. As a fubi a shaft, which is a be a mammy thing or my first question said, make it so the quantum excitement, which are the best ones. The living dinner chain, nothing near the last way. Now you have make it so the quantum of one man. And now so for you, more than how many times? My quotation now.
0: Said that Kikwaso tight ya yeka wasam. Ya na mokase wa jene ba kupe anase utiane ba kupe. That was adieni sha siya or recordo ye. Awari kura ya wari. Ufia fe Genesis ya or recordo ye se. One warrior.
2: Hello.
0: Who no Bible no debia se obi a warrior no record.
2: Hello.
0: My main fa me would me
2: my favorite radio no.
0: Okay. 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
2: Hello. 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
0: Thank you. It was first recorded. But the Bible mono, okay Bible was in Yemen, you see. Say up upa say debia or koyen or record that even offering Kurana yet to one. 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First incident in EC, and that is where it was recorded. But wouldn't mean you know, wouldn't mean for one sense you bose when tribu, because there's no evidence. I would be making us say when tribu. And I hear can also yensu yen to mean case a bia, what ya and answer one tria. But you bet me any clue, sir. Aye Jacob, aye Abraham, Nenana, onunso ebetia tight. 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Old Testament, you know, after Genesis, in Genesis 28 and so, and a Genesis and so, about three incident. 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Who can say trauma you beje di? Because the first person who receive who tight, no, eh, was awful. So your argument, and they say, as of the entry, munti, according to Hebrew chapter 7, it says, tight it, you are so near and if I, eh, yeah, I saw, no, eh, sa, and some man say, who can, sa, argument say, obi wa. Na wu ansa na nsa mansia ye wian asori is not about ansa mansia eye wu eye vast difference kura asori is
1: wan pacho luka we use Christo sheni
0: yeah
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0: yeah
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0: yeah
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0: 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Ain't in some answer, Granny, and yet you may be. Yes, Ramon. I saw no and chassis and free as my for Acts chapter 2. No, I saw no and chassis and free Acts chapter 2. The church was inaugurated, even the church started in the desert. I am someone can come back, Bunny. Was here, sorry, and chassis. Every desert in the so, Emra na Israel for nam as Esrene Esu Benina, Nenyamie, Womusa, sorry. And to Yesu Christo Bayan was Messima, sorry. Nasamadun Napun and Trimfaso. And the day Yesu Christo, Kobo Mpaye, as Yafo Dumino, that is where the church started. Not Acts chapter 2. Praise God.
1: Hallelujah.
0: Enti hono mo nso yesra wonso koko na ko cooking cow bible ni ye. Eh. Sa wo bibi approve sa asoro ne shase chapter 2. Sa arguments amansia ne de. It doesn't work. Any asoro no any ni mean kan say ni nhia. Sa wo de no koya asoro no say eno na echre say asoro ne shase any ni nhia kra. Ena ya brother ba konso wose entuso dudu no we hu se yesu yesu so se entuso dudu ne ntia Matthew chapter 23 verse 23. Jesus see yentua. Luke chapter 11 verse 41 and 42. Jesus see yentua. And Jesus see yentua. And the nurse see yentua. And

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0: The mothers who carry burdens with tired hands but still smile for their children. Lord, strengthen every mother listening today. Honor the sacrifice.

Before this song begins, I just want to say something from my heart. Mom, I love you more than you could ever.